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Fort Wayne's Classic Rock. How you doing? Jason Lee with you here. Going to take a short break. We'll be back with Billy Squire, Loverboy, Led Zeppelin, John Mellencamp. Now, speaking of free, we've got your free hookup for George Thorogood and the Destroyers tickets. 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

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I don't know if he's asked this question yet, but I'm gonna throw this out there. 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

Hey, Fort Wayne, Stu Daniels here. I was on the air at XKE from 1983 until 1987. Since then, I've been driving around the world in a 64 Cadillac Duke DeVille. And the people in Kazakhstan love that car. Right now, I'm calling in from the 16th

0: Zeppelin on 96.3 XKE, Fort Wayne's Classic Rock. Jason Lee with you here, taking a short break. We'll be back with music from Rat, REO, Heart, Jefferson Starship in there as well. Happy would-be birthday to Philo Farnsworth, born on this date back in 1906, 120 years ago. Of course, without him, we would not be able to watch television because, of course, he invented the television and sold it initially right here in our lovely town of Fort Wayne.
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Jason with it here. Back in 1969 on this date, Joni Mitchell, David Crosby, Stephen Stills, and Jefferson Airplane were all guests on the Dick Cavett Show. Of course, Crosby and Stills and Jefferson Airplane were at Woodstock the day prior. Stephen Stills still had mud from Woodstock on his pants. Joni Mitchell was not at at Woodstock, hence the song she wrote. She was pretty upset about that. And when Jefferson Airplane was performing on the show, it was the first utterance of the F-bomb on American television.

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How you doing? Jason Lee with you here. Hang tight. We got the crew coming up in less than 4 minutes off of their fourth one. Here's Aerosmith from their second one.

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Motley Crue from Girls, Girls, Girls and 96.3 XKE, Fort Wayne's Classic Rock. They're going to be down at the Ruoff next Friday with Extreme and Tesla. 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If you're a guitar person, that is going to be a night of wizardry. Man, are they going to be bring it. You don't believe me. You know Betancourt from Extreme. Come on. You got Frank Hannon and Dave Rude from Tesla. I mean, wow. And John Five and Motley Crue. That is a slam dunk. Jason with you here taking a short break. We got Don Henley, Joan Jett, Styx, Asia all coming up. We'll kick things off next with Jimmy on 96.3 XKE.

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Joan Jett and the Blackhearts on 96.3 XKE, Fort Wayne's classic rock. Of course, that's a cover tune. And had Joan just gone with her personality, she would not have even had to change the lyrics at all. She changed them to, I saw him standing there, must have been 17. She could have just left him as she. I saw her standing there, she must have been about 17 because, well, you know, as we know, Joan's into chicks. That probably wouldn't have gone over so well in the early 80s, though. My name is Jason Lee. Speaking of cover tunes, you got Van Halen coming up this hour, also Great White. Some originals from Asia and Pink Floyd in there as well. Here's Metallica on 96.3 XKE.

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0: Great White, 96.3 XKE, Fort Wayne's Classic Rock. Taking a short break. We'll be right back with Paul McCartney and Wings in just a few, so stick around for that. Coming up this Friday, another great deal from Heroes Family Bistro and Pub. 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

The Guess Who on 96.3 XKE, Fort Wayne's Classic Rock. I've met innumerable American women. I think they're wrong. I mean, yeah, there's probably going to be some riffraff in there. That's just human nature, right, at that point. But there's some very fine American women. Thank you very much, Burton Cummings. Jason with you here. We got Bruce Springsteen coming up before too long. The Clash, Bad Company, Led Zeppelin, Rush in there. Here's Bon Jovi on 96.3 XKE.

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Rush coming up, Three Doors Down, The Clash in there. 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

0: Bon Jovi on 96.3 XKE, Fort Wayne's Classic Rock. Jason with you here on my way out. Stick around, we'll kick off the next Classic Rock block with a song written by Tom Petty. Gene Simmons is going to be at Firekeeper's Casino in Battle Creek on September 19th. 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He's going to play a clip of a Kiss song, be the first to identify the song, win Gene Simmons tickets. It's just that simple. That's coming up next week, 12:20 with Doc, right here on 96.3 XKE.
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It's classic. We love it like you love it. Wrote their own songs. Played their own instruments. And instilled a spirit that lives in all of us. The story continues to be written.

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1: Ladies and gentlemen, we're glad you joined us. You found it. It's the Bob and Tom Show with Tom Griswold, Chick McGee, Christy Lee, Josh Arnold, and a cast of misfits ready to entertain you. Now, ready or not, here we go. This is the Bob and Tom Show.
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3: Hi.
2: There's Pat Godwin.
4: Hello.
2: Hello.
4: Hello.
2: I believe I'll take a lover. There's Josh Arnold.
5: Hi.
2: Ace Cosby.
6: Hello, love.
3: Oh.
2: Nobody saw that coming.
3: Nobody.
2: Hello, Tom Griswold.
7: Hello, Chick McGee. I will urge people to check out the train riding segment.
2: Honk, honk.
7: Famous fair train ride that Chick and I took.
2: Woo!
7: If you want to hear genuine anger.

0: go to our website and check it out.
1: I remember you.
0: It's long, but there's a lot of truth there. I was as mad as I've ever been.
1: Hey, we were trackside. We've gotten out of the engine, and we're standing there. And Tom looks at me and goes, "Why the F did they keep blowing that horn?" And I said, "It got something to do with state and local ordinances, I believe."
0: No, I'm deaf now because of it. I wish I wish there was someone to sue.
2: You don't want somebody getting hit by a train, do you?
0: Well, if it's going to ruin my hearing, I don't care. get your priorities straight.
1: Okay. What's the joke with the train? I could see its tracks.
3: A train just came through here. Yeah. How do you know?
1: I see its tracks.
3: Yes.
0: And then where's the funny part?
1: Hilarious.
0: Okay. I'm sorry, Christy. I just saved the show.
2: Oreo is holding a vote to determine which of its three new flavors will return in 2027. The flavors you can choose from are Oreo banana pudding cookies.
0: Ugh.
2: Are you out of your mind?
1: What?
2: That's...
1: The things you dislike.
0: Sorry.
2: The flavor features layers of sweet banana and vanilla pudding and a dual-layered cream that is sandwiched between vanilla wafer cookies. This sounds awesome. Or the Oreo deep.

0: cookies.
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2: They've done dozens of different weird flavors with Oreo.
1: Yeah.
2: I am a traditionalist. I like just the regular Oreos.
1: Yeah, I like Oreos. I just want a regular Oreo.
0: I like the golden Oreos. They're my fave.
1: Oh.
0: That's why I think the banana pudding ones would be really good.
1: I do love vanilla wafers in banana. Or I take that back. I love Nilla wafers.
0: Nilla. Yeah, it's got to be the Nilla wafers.
3: You guys know that you can go to Oreo's website and you can make your own cookies.
1: Oh, really?
3: You can select fudge, sprinkles. 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
1: Cool.
3: You can select packaging, and they'll ship them to you. I don't know if there's a limit or an absolute bare minimum they'll send you, but...
1: Oh, that's cool.
0: Oh, is that our new Christmas present?
3: Cool. Your face on a cookie? An Oreo cookie. I would
1: treasure
3: that. Bravo
1: to whoever at Oreo. Are they a Nabisco product?
3: Yes, I believe so, yeah.
1: Came up with the top peel back.
0: Yes.
1: Packaging.
0: That reseals.
1: I mean, I'm going to say it's been around for,
4: genius.
1: 10 years or 8 years, whatever. Unbelievably inventive and perfect.
2: Yeah. Primarily seen on like wipes.
0: They have them on wipes. Yes.
1: But
0: on food, cookies.
1: Yeah. They do it
0: I know you've never seen a
1: like
0: cookie.
1: That.
2: I like a traditional Oreo.
3: I never had a cookie.
2: I don't want
3: Mummy
2: to do,
3: made my
2: I don't
3: cookies.
2: Want to do pumpkin spice chicken waffle ranch cookie.
3: That sounds really good, actually.
2: Boy. I'd like New England cod cookies, please.
0: Ooh.
2: No. Some of these sound just ghastly. Oreo the way it was meant to be. Black and white separated.
3: Is that right?
1: Well, there is that older school of thought.
3: I've never had the...
4: soaking that for a while.
2: The apartheid Oreo.
3: The fudge Oreos.
0: Oh, they have a little dunk. Yeah,
3: the fudge are on the outside.
1: Pretty good.
0: The fudge.
3: I haven't had them.
1: Same.
3: I'm going to have to try to find some of those.
0: Police in Philadelphia are searching for a man who's been threatening strangers and chasing them while wearing a creepy doll mask. The suspect was caught on security cameras running up to multiple folks displaying aggressive behavior, and in one instance, chased after a runner.
1: Sheesh.
0: One woman named Jamaica told WPVI that she witnessed the man approach another woman before turning his attention toward her. She managed to kick him in the chest. That's a hell of a kick. Good for her. Philadelphia Police Captain Jason Smith said that once caught, the suspect will face charges of making terroristic threats, harassment, simple assault, reckless endangerment, and intimidation.
2: Do you have a picture of this guy? Show you guys. There you go.
1: Ugh. Oh, yeah. It's scary. Scary Halloween baby doll. Ancient broken baby doll mask.
0: Apparently, he's accosted at least six people.
1: And he's dressed in all black, a black hoodie, and he's got a backpack. It is terrorizing.
2: A full face mask.
0: That's horrifying.
2: He went up to one woman and said, "Are you ready to die today?"
1: Something like that.
2: And then she was a runner.
1: Oh, this guy needs to be.
2: Yeah. And they also, one of the photographs, I'm not sure if that's one of them, he's seen carrying a camera. Excuse me, carrying a phone, obviously, with a camera. So they think he was doing a stunt, scaring people so he could post it
0: somewhere.
1: That sure isn't funny, though. I mean, that is.
2: Well, they're now scouring social media to see if they can find it. Because, he said to one woman something like, "Are you ready to die?"
1: Yeah.
0: Ugh.
1: So, yeah, that's a problem.
2: I was also troubled. They keep saying it's a Chucky mask in some of these news stories.
1: Yeah, that's not.
2: It's closer to what, it's closer to the hockey mask guy, kind of. But it's, like I said, a doll.
1: Yeah, it's definitely
2: a full face mask. Very, very creepy.
1: Doll, but not Chucky at all. Not the doll inhabited by the consciousness of Charles Lee Ray.
2: No. How many Chucky's movies have there been?
1: There's Child's Play, Child's Play 2, Child's Play 3, Bride of Chucky, Seed of Chucky. And then, of course, you have...
0: Does that mean Chucky's had babies?
1: You have Curse of Chucky and Cult of Chucky.
0: Ooh.
2: Now, if you had to rate them... are some significantly better than others?
1: Yeah, I mean, the first one is really entertaining and good. Yeah. And

0: And it has some scary moments.
1: Don't forget the TV show.
0: Well, I would never forget any of the three,
2: Chucky.
0: Three seasons of Chucky. Up Chucky was a sort of a comedic spinoff. Yeah. A
3: comedic take on the Chucky legend.
0: Right, right. Chuck Off and Die was also.
3: Yeah.
0: Sort of an extreme.
4: Yeah. I remember, and what was the one where they had the lady come on and sing the name game? Just not a.
0: That was Chucky, Chucky, Bo Bucky.
4: Okay. Very, very good. Very good.
5: Scientists who turn to OnlyFans to help fund their marmot research has gotten an even bigger boost from cryptocurrency. You'll recall we talked about this earlier. Supporters created a marmot-themed meme coin called Only Marms. Every time the cryptocurrency is traded, transaction fees go to the research project. According to The Guardian, those fees have generated more than $88,000 in just 2 weeks.
0: Oh.
5: Combined with the money from OnlyFans, the marmot researchers have now raised more than $100,000.
0: Okay.
5: Enough to keep their project going for another year.
0: The way these meme coins work, though, transfer that to the bank now.
5: Yeah.
0: Because eventually it will be worth 15 cents.
5: Uh-huh.
0: A lot of those meme coins, at least.
5: Do you have any meme coins?
0: Yeah, I do. And it's actually done well.
5: Oh, good.
0: And yeah, I'm way ahead on it. But I also bought it at like 0.0001. So, yeah.
4: Yeah, the this is the project with this professor. I want to say it's in Colorado. He's been studying marmots, their funding, so they have the OnlyFans page.
5: Yep.
4: Which and I believe next week is the you can vote on. It's very similar to the fat bear thing.
5: Yes.
4: They're doing the fat marmot thing, so you can vote, and they're trying to raise some money for this. This guy's he's a serious scientist, and they're doing a lot of interesting research. So. I hope some billionaire steps up that cares about the environment and helps this guy out. But I think they're looking to get several hundred thousand to get some full-time PhD students and stuff. It's a good fun thing.
5: Yeah.
4: But the meme coin, yeah, like you say, Josh, those are real tricky.
0: Yeah, yeah. Just make sure. They know what they're doing, I'm sure. If it's a legit charity.
4: And my suggestion to them was full frontal.
5: Marmot?
4: Full frontal marmot.
5: Marmot.
4: On their only, what are they called? Is it
5: only fans?
4: What are they calling it? Is it only marms or? Okay. What's coming up in the news?
5: Coming up, we have narwhals in the news. Did we talk about this already? Their tusk. Oh,
4: I didn't real. This is going to sound as ignorant as I am, which is very. I didn't know that this was a real animal.
0: They have a mythical quality to them, don't they? Yeah.
5: Can you see Elf? It's in there.
0: That's one of the reasons why people might not think it's because it's claymation.
4: But it's they've got just the one, like the unicorn thing.
5: Yeah.
4: So I assumed it was also. Oh, yeah. But anyway, narwhals are A, real, and B, they've just figured out what that thing may be for.
0: It's for breaking through the ice.
5: I would think.
0: I thought we always knew
5: like
0: that.
5: Like a drill? Yeah.
0: Yeah.
5: It spins? Yeah,
3: sometimes.
0: Right, it spins. It's a drill bit.
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2: Hi, Chick McGee.
1: Hi there. There's Pat Godwin.
3: Hello.
1: Hello. There's Josh Arnold.
4: Hi.
1: Hi. There's Ace Cosby.
5: Howdy.
1: Howdy do. I'm Chick. Hello, Tom.
2: I can't help but notice that Pat and Tom are wearing the same color today. That's very rare.
4: And I think it looks great on both of them.
2: It does look good on both of them.
1: I almost wore that color shirt. Solid color.
2: Oh, did you really?
1: Yeah, almost. Almost.
2: Kind of a blue day.
6: I don't ordinarily wear light blue.
2: It looks very good on
4: you. Yeah, it does.
6: It's a Sid Mashburn. Sid
2: does
6: nice work.
2: Sid
6: does nice work, right? Pat, we could squeeze a quick song in here.
3: How much time do you have?
6: No, 30 seconds.
2: Okay. Jeez.
6: Something quick. Do you have something quick?
3: I got a 37. I got 32. I got a 30 seconder. Here we
6: 30.
3: Go.
6: I'm going to time it.
3: It's called Wedding Vows.
1: Don't do that.
3: It's called Wedding Vows.
1: Okay.
3: She said we should get married and write our own wedding vows. Well, I thought to myself, I got to get out of this somehow. She said, I'll go first. For better or for worse, let's grow old together. No one likes to be alone. I said, I do.
6: 24 seconds.
3: Oh, a little
6: that
3: short.
6: That was great.
3: On
6: no,
3: the
6: no, no. I,
3: and the
6: no,
3: time.
6: I. No?
3: 30 seconds.
6: You get it? You get it? See, I do. You see?
1: Do you get it? Josh, do you get it?
4: I did get it.

0: I got it.
1: I got it.
2: It's pretty gettable, pretty easy.
1: Yeah.
3: I enjoyed it, though.
2: Thank you very much.
3: As well. I, not only did I get it, but I enjoyed it.
0: Yes.
3: Very clever. And do you have another one?
2: I got all kinds of short ones, yeah. I got voicemail greeting. That's 37, I think. I got the blues things. Man, I got 8 seconds and then 3 seconds.
3: Eight? Oh, wow.
2: Eight, Lazy Man Blues.
3: Okay, oh, I want to hear that.
1: Eight seconds.
2: The Lazy Man Blues, because they all start off with, I woke up this morning. I woke up this morning. Went back to bed. Boom. Seven seconds, the Lazy Man Blues.
1: Sure. Boom. Sure.
2: 3 seconds, the Dead Man Blues. I didn't wake up this morning. And then you're done. Boom.
3: Oh, thank you. These are all very helpful. I'm sorry. Back to the news desk with Christy Lee.
0: U.S. News and World Report has updated its list of the most popular dog names in the United States.
4: Yay. Bella, Luna.
0: Bella, Luna, and Max are the top three.
4: There you go.
0: Congratulations.
1: Are you kidding me?
4: No. That's what it's been for the last few years.
0: Coco, Daisy, Milo, Buddy, Lucy, Charlie, and Lola round out the top 10.
1: So sad and boring.
0: The list features some surprising overlap, though, with recent baby names.
3: This is what's funny, I think.
0: All the names on the pet list except Coco, Buddy, and Lola were also in the Social Security Administration's top 200 names for babies born between 2020 and 2025.
3: That is a little bit of a stretch. It would have been a top 20 would have been significant. Yeah. In all English words ever used, they intersect.
0: I have the top 100 dog names.
3: I took the time. We printed five separate pages.
4: How about number 43?
0: Number 40. My dog's name is 100 on here, which I'm really surprised by.
3: I was surprised that
0: because I know a lot of dogs named Frankie now.
3: I'm surprised that the Jaden, Graydon, Braden, Aiden, that hadn't hit dogs yet.
0: 43. Sophie.
4: Boy, oh boy.
3: Well.
0: Yeah. Sorry, Soph.
3: I had children in the top 10.
0: You do?
3: Dog names, yeah. Charlie and
0: you have a
3: Lucy.
0: Yeah, you sure do.
4: Oh, very cute.
0: Pick another number.
4: 17.
0: 17. Sadie.
4: Ah, that's my mom's dog's name.
1: No kidding?
4: Yes.
0: Anybody else want to play?
1: 19.
0: 19. Toby.
1: Toby.
0: Yeah.
4: Very cute.
1: Your name is Toby.
0: Some of the names that aren't Ace, you're on here. 38.
1: Ace?
0: 38.
3: Does anyone have a dog named Tom?
4: Probably.
3: Undoubtedly a cat named Tom.
0: You're not on the list.
3: Yeah, I didn't see it.
1: Oh, Tomcat. He gets around.
0: Yeah.
1: Oh, Tomcat. You get around, Tom?
3: No.
1: Okay.
0: Finn is on here.
3: On the dog list?
0: Yeah, 65.
4: No, that's just saying it's the end of the list.
0: Finn.
2: That's in French.
1: Do you remember your first one? It said Finny.
0: Finny.
1: At the end of the movie, they go, what the hell is that? I had no idea.
4: I always just saw Finn, F-I-N.
1: F-I-N?
4: Yeah.
1: I've seen F-I-N-I-S, and I've seen both.
4: Gotcha.
1: And Finn.
4: I wonder what the difference is.
1: I don't know.
0: Scientists have cracked the code on the secret behind the narwhal's famous twisted tusk.
4: I feel like we knew this.
1: Yes.
4: But what are they saying?
0: They say...
1: Desperately trying to get attention.
0: The tusk is actually a canine tooth that can grow more than 6 feet long.
1: Uh-huh.
4: Yeah. So the use is...
0: 3D x-rays reveal it has two opposing spirals. The outer layer twists left. The inner twists right. A double spiral design makes the tusk unusually strong and resistant to bending. What they used their tusk for remains a mystery.
4: I always heard it was to break through the ice.
0: That would make sense.
4: So that they could get some...
1: It's got to be mating. Or something.
3: I think it's like a fish kebab.
2: You could put something up there, yeah.
1: It's for when the...
0: But how do they get it off their tusk to eat?
1: The male narwhal goes out and loads up his...
0: tusk
1: horn,
0: kebab.
1: And when it's full, he goes back to Mama Narwhal and says, honey, I'm home. I've been to the store.
3: So is the tusk twisted?
0: Yes.
4: Like a unicorn horn would be.
0: Yeah.
4: I mean, it just looks like a regular pointy.
3: God, it looks just like a whale with this weird spear sticking out of its head.
0: Yeah.
4: Sure, yeah.
2: That's exactly what it is.
0: That's it.
3: Wow. But it's on the outside, it's like a...
4: Yeah,
1: boy, look at
4: like, almost like a seashell kind of thing.
3: Twisted for her pleasure.
1: See, and mating. That's what I told you.
0: No, it's got to be.
4: Boy, oh boy.
0: You guys.
1: You know

0: if I saw that, I would say, if I saw that picture, I'd go, oh, that's AI.
1: Yeah, it looks fake.
0: Yeah.
2: It looks as real as anything to me. That's like a nature photo. What are you?
1: No, it looks like a whale.
0: You believe in the Bigfoot, too. So.
2: There is compelling evidence.
1: Having that.
0: Oh,
1: tough.
0: Hey. Look what we got.
3: Oh, I know what's going on.
0: What do you think's going on, Tom? What do you think this is? It's a big, long intro. You're going to love it.
3: Big production.
0: It's an honor of the narwhal.
1: This is Tusk.
0: That's right.
4: Ah, great song.
1: I love this song.
0: It's okay. Over time, I've come to enjoy it.
1: Isn't this the marching band of
0: USC?
1: Yeah. This was a really bold experiment for a band, I thought. When Fleetwood Mac was huge and they came out with something this weird.
2: Did you guys play this?
0: Yeah. We always remember Stevie with the baton.
2: I've never heard it on the radio.
1: There was a short...
4: Yeah, there was an edited version.
1: We had an edit of that.
2: Yeah. Okay.
0: Well, yeah, this one's 3-something.
2: Oh, that's... Yeah, I always thought it was kind of cool, but I just never heard it played.
0: And then it changes. It goes into this.
3: Oh, that's a dramatic change.
0: Now, you don't hear this on the radio.
2: Oh, you thought,
1: yeah, that segue was. Yeah.
2: You thought "Band on the Run" was a little.
3: Yeah, all those little vignettes.
2: Yeah, a little box.
0: Stuck inside the
4: Don't care for that, do you?
0: I love "Band on the Run."
2: Oh, yeah, okay. I do.
0: I remember looking at "Band on the Run" in the back of the album and go, oh. That song's called 1985. Man, that's so far in the future.
2: I always wanted to hear more of the... I wanted to hear a full song of that.
1: What was the weird explanation for some of the actors on the cover of that?
0: I don't know, but like Lloyd Haynes and Christopher Lee.
1: Was
0: and
1: it James Coburn? Or
0: James Coburn,
2: yeah.
4: They're all on the run.
0: Yeah.
1: But I mean, as I recall, that album was recorded somewhere in Africa, right?
3: The original was,
0: I think
1: And I think it was some movie set or something, because it doesn't really make sense.
0: I remember looking at the album cover and going, well, that's... Room 222's Lloyd Haynes.
1: Yes. What's he in the band? I bet he can sing better than Linda.
0: Oh, yeah.
3: Oh.
0: Hell yeah.
3: Oh.
1: Just kidding. She was lovely.
4: I'm sure she was
2: Paul
4: a lovely
0: Paul Mayer.
4: Yeah.
0: Paul Mayer.
4: Yeah.
1: Yeah. How.
0: Kiss my ass, Paul McCartney. How about that? How about hearing that, Paul? If you've got the guts to face me, Paul.
4: You're going
0: to
4: take on Paul McCartney?
0: Damn right I am.
1: I'm going to keep it up until he shows up. The pimple on the ass.
2: After this show, Tom's going to go to Jason. Hey, make sure you edit out that.
0: the Paul McCartney that chick stupidly went into.
1: Okay.
4: A big sanctuary in Hawaii is looking for volunteers. Salea's Pig Sanctuary in Kauai, Hawaii.
2: Very nice, very perfect.
1: Where I'm sorry, it's in Kauai, Hawaii.
0: Salea's?
4: Salea's. Uh-huh. Yeah, S-E-L-A-H-S, Salea's. They're seeking volunteers and interns to help care for their rescue pigs.
0: Don't you think has to mean something different in Hawaii than it does here? That could be like a drinking
2: fountain. It means screw you. And it really causes trouble.
0: Be like a drinking fountain. Have you seen the
1: So... You take care of the pigs.
4: They're also seeking a live-in pig caretaker. If you're interested, you can apply at selahs.pig.sanctuary. You could
1: move to Hawaii.
4: Yeah, and take care of pigs. Yeah.
0: You ever have a pig move in?
3: Move in? No, they've spent a night or two.
0: That's right. You don't want to be rude, right?
3: Saying, no. You've got to be accommodating.
1: So for you, this would be a lateral move.
0: Yeah. Oh, God.
4: I think it's sweet that there's a pig sanctuary. That's a sweet thing. Hey, you know what? You could get into a Hyundai today because they're having a getaway sales
0: event. All right. Get into it, man. You know. Yeah,
4: please get away. 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

0: straight from us, apparently.
1: Christy, if you were a truck driver,
0: yeah,
1: you would. No one would know that you were, having some speaking.
0: Did I have speaking issues?
1: No.
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1: Welcome back to the Bob and Tom Show in the O'Reilly Auto Parts Studios. Christy Lee at the news desk.
2: Howdy.
1: There's Pat Godwin.
3: Hey, Chick.
1: Hey, man. Mm-mm. There's Josh Arnold.
4: Hi there.
1: Ace Cosby.
5: Hello.
1: Hello, Tom.
6: Hello, Chick. I was looking over this list of dog names. They have the top, whatever it is, 200 dog names. And it reminded me of a story. When you name your dog, one of the things you have to be concerned about is if your dog gets loose and you have to go walk in the neighborhood shouting your dog's name.
2: Sure.
6: It can be very embarrassing.
2: Mm-hmm.
6: And Bob had a dog named Friday.
2: Yeah.
6: He had Gannon and Friday.
2: Exactly.
6: From the Dragnet show. So his dog was named Friday once. And he, one time Friday got loose, and it was a Saturday, I believe.

0: Bob was running around the neighborhood screaming, "Friday!" People are thinking, he's drunk.
1: Yeah.
0: Oh, okay. Did you do this story, Christy?
1: I don't know.
0: Well, I was gone. I think I left this for you. It's from the BBC. The woman with ADHD said that her period... Did you get to this one?
2: You'll have to give us more.
0: A woman with,
1: I purposely did not do that story. Oh. Go ahead.
0: It says some women with ADHD report that their symptoms become significantly worse during the days of...
2: menstruation?
0: Yeah.
2: Because of ADHD?
0: Leading up to it, yeah. They quote a teaching assistant said that she has to have dozens of smartphone alarms set each day to keep herself organized and on track.
2: Okay.
0: Because her menstrual cycle takes away her ability to focus at work.
2: Gotcha.
0: Researchers say fluctuating estrogen levels may be the reason. I just thought that was kind of interesting.
2: Sure, yeah.
0: That those two things would be
1: connected.
0: You chose not to choose do that story.
1: Well, I mean,
0: do you have trouble focusing? I mean,
1: I don't have that problem anymore, obviously, but
0: focusing or
1: either.
0: Okay.
1: I can't focus on anything, and I haven't had a period in quite a while.
3: Do you subscribe? Do you believe? Do you think men suffer from some sort of cycle, just like women do?
1: I do.
3: It doesn't have the tangible, evidence that a woman. I think there are moods to everybody.
1: Of course.
3: And there's a cycle, and it has to do with the lunar phases and the length of gestation for a Bigfoot baby.
2: Sure. Yep. I have no idea how that affects.
3: Has all that to do with that.
0: I don't know if my ADD gets worse during my period.
3: Aren't you...
0: I don't have ADD.
1: You don't have ADD.
3: Don't you feel like some days I'm just in a bad mood?
0: And
3: Oh, yeah.
0: Absolutely.
3: See?
0: No question about it.
3: Yep. Everybody goes.
0: I was just wondering if this connection to ADHD had
1: been. There's a quarter.
0: Oh, wait a minute. Let's move forward here. You said you got one more story.
1: Yeah, authorities in Canada are investigating after the shell of a Volkswagen Beetle was suspended from a rock face above a highway.
0: So cool.
1: The red Volkswagen appeared on the rock face above Highway 99 in Squamish with a large E on its roof, indicating University of British Columbia Engineering student in British Columbia Engineering.
3: What?
1: Yes, it's the University of British Columbia. They're engineering students. We're carrying on a tradition of placing these beetle shells in difficult locations.
2: Oh, I see.
1: The province's environment ministry said local officials have been asked to investigate while BC Parks works to remove the beetle.
2: So it's kind of a prank.
1: Yeah. And in 2009, a beetle fell from the Iron Workers Memorial Bridge, and Vancouver police arrested 5 students in their failed attempt to suspend it from the span. So it could be very dangerous.
2: Yeah.
0: It's kind of a cool running gag. Like the senior prank, they take a Volkswagen and they stick it in some unusual place. Do we have a picture of this thing? Yeah, there it is. It's on this beautiful cliff. Just gorgeous. It's a bright red Volkswagen Beetle.
1: That's an engineering feat to keep it like that, I guess.
0: Yeah, that's the whole point.
1: Mm-hmm.
3: Well, there's probably some stakes in the ground. You know.
2: Pretty simple.
3: They shot it to the moon. Josh.
0: You got to haul it. You don't like a... Herbie meets Free Solo.
2: I do like that.
3: Okay,
2: very much.
4: We got lots of stories left.
3: Where was that? Like 5 minutes ago. That would have helped. I think. Herbie meets Free Solo.
0: I mean, there's this incredibly gorgeous. What is it like?
1: Cliff. Yeah.
3: In Canada,
0: there's a Volkswagen Beetle hanging from it. It's pretty funny.
1: Overlooking a beautiful sea.
3: No, believe it or not, that's probably one of the ugliest places in Canada because everything's
1: so gorgeous.
2: It's amazing looking, but it's considered one of the least aesthetically
3: pleasing. Oh, that's hideous over there.
0: It's kind of a cool tradition, I think, for the engineering students.
3: And you didn't have any sort of a prank like that when you went to Columbia?
0: No.
3: Nothing?
0: We didn't do any.
1: No pranks in your high school?
0: No. We didn't. Did you guys do a senior prank?
1: No, we didn't either. If we did, I wasn't involved.
2: In high school, they super glued pennies to the locks.
3: Yeah.
2: And I think that was fixed before school started, and it was like nothing.
1: There might have been some toilet papering of homes. I don't know.
3: I used to TP. Boy,
1: did you do that?
3: Oh, I dreamed of TP.
1: I never TP'd nothing.
3: Yeah,
1: nothing.
3: You were in the in crowd.
1: Yeah.
3: You got asked to go toilet paper.
1: That's right.
3: Oh, yeah. Don't you think? No? You didn't toilet paper?
0: No, we didn't. It wasn't
3: Or maybe they were toilet paper and they just didn't invite you.
0: Could be.
3: Yeah.

0: Maybe they did. They do your house. That's bad.
1: Would it have been a good Far Side? Two people inside their house going, "Oh, honey, we got TP'd last night," and then they out the window. There's like four TPs.
2: Yes.
3: Yeah.
4: You know, you night. Have. You should somehow.
3: Those are good ideas.
4: Contact Gary, and these ideas. You could have somebody else draw them. Ask him if it's okay to you, or just start doing your own thing, man. Those are funny.
1: The Arn Side.
4: Yes.
2: Oh. That needs work. But,
1: it does.
2: But it's certainly a wonderful idea.
4: I've got the time. Hey, Arnold.
1: Nickelodeon would sue me.
4: Oh.
1: Yeah.
2: We are in the O'Reilly Auto Parts Studios. 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
1: 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Christy Lee in her snappy cardigan.
2: Thank you, Chick.
1: At the news desk, there's Pat Godwin.
3: Hey, Chick.
1: Hey, man. Josh Arnold.
4: Hi, yes.
1: Yes. Ace Cosby.
5: Hello.
1: And my name is...
4: What? My name is, huh? My name...
1: Diego Montoya. Oh. Prepare to die. You killed my father. Hello, Tom.
6: My name is Chick McGee.
1: Uh-huh.
2: No, it isn't.
6: My name is Chick McGee.
2: Oh.
6: My name is Chick McGee. Remember that show?
2: Oh, yeah.
4: What's the truth?
1: To tell the truth. Yes.
6: Tell the truth.
1: Hosted by Gary Moore, I think, at one point or something.
6: I don't remember.
1: Yeah. You know,
6: Eric Clapton does a nice song called Tell the Truth.
1: You remember the original Chick McGee? The fabulous Durwood Kirby?
2: Oh.
1: Gary Moore's sidekick?
6: What a name, huh?
1: Durwood Kirby.
2: And the people that were on the panel were always people I'd never heard of until they were game shows.
6: Kitty Carlisle, exactly.
1: Bennett Cerf, Orson Bean.
2: Orson Bean.
1: Yeah.
4: Orson Bean
2: Peggy
4: was funny.
2: Peggy Cash.
3: He was funny, yeah.
6: Orson Bean, of course, wrote the book Orgone.

0: and me about Dr. Wilhelm Reich and his orgasm therapy. You guys are looking to be stunned. You've never...
1: No, I've heard.
2: No, I remember when Orson Bean passed away, we talked a lot.
0: Yeah.
1: Piggy Gass.
0: Crazy
1: ass.
0: And Clitty Carlisle. Those would be...
3: Bennett Cerf, also a writer.
1: What is the Dorothy Kilgallen donkey joke?
0: Oh, that's a great joke.
1: That is a great joke.
0: It involves Dorothy Kilgallen and having intimate relations with a large donkey in many ways.
1: I forget. I forget the joke,
0: but yeah, I'm sure we can't tell
1: it. It's really funny. Take my word for it.
0: Speaking of buzz, we got a hilarious marijuana story in the news involving the Juggalo thing. What's that called again?
1: Is it the Juggalo or Juggalo Insane Clown Posse?
0: Yeah, that thing. Yeah, that
1: ICP.
4: That thing.
0: That event.
2: Oh, they had the gathering of the Juggalo. Yes.
0: It's happening right now.
2: Yeah,
0: or it's just starting, I guess.
1: Very popular.
0: Yeah, and there's an unusual arrest involving that event, which I'm not quite clear on. We'll find out more about that.
1: Here's how popular this gathering is. Tom is somewhat aware of it. It's almost made.

0: Also, coming up today, speaking of comedians, the comedian Jimmy Schubert will be joining us, comedian Al Jackson, and comedian Allie Breen with Sexy Time, all on the roster today.
1: And yes, it is Thursday. Don't be confused, because Allie's usually here on Wednesday.
0: Oh, okay.
2: Yeah. Hey, Josh, you ever, instead of Thursday, you say Turds Day?
3: I haven't.
2: Yeah.
3: Wow. Yeah, yeah. Right. It seems like something I might do.
2: So we got Fry-yay and Turds Day.
1: Oh, yeah. Boy.
2: Who's in?
0: Not me.
3: Oh,
0: I'm out.
3: Come on.
1: I thought you would be for sure in.
3: You love Turds
1: Day.
3: Yeah.
0: We do have turds in the news in space.
1: See?
3: Oh, they're just up there floating around in space?
0: Yeah, they're in the news. It's completely legit.
2: Goodness gracious. Legit?
0: Yeah,
2: and if somebody's in space.
0: We have, by the way, on a serious note, this is, I'm not kidding, there's been this frozen blueberry
1: recall,
0: and it's real serious. They're now saying, quote, the FDA is saying there's a reasonable probability the use or exposure to this product could cause adverse health consequences, including death.
2: Oh,
0: so
2: that's the big one.
0: Yeah, so if it's the Greenwise brand organic blueberries or the Greenwise frozen mixed berries, apparently sold in several states at Publix stores, including Kentucky, South Carolina, Alabama, Georgia, Florida. So if you are in one of those areas listening, be careful. Once again, it's official recall from the FDA. Greenwise brand organic blueberries and mixed berries. The frozen ones could have a real serious issue with E. coli infestation or whatever you call it. But just be aware of that. Kind of serious.
2: Am I the only one? I feel like I'm the only one. I don't care at all for blueberries. I love
0: blueberries.
1: I love them too.
3: Yeah, I do too.
1: See? My husband's not a big fan. He likes raspberries over blueberries.
0: They're good.
1: Yeah.
0: Blueberry muffins.
2: I don't care for raspberries.
0: I love blueberry pancakes.
2: I like strawberries.
0: Something about the way they burst.
2: I like a cherry.
0: In your mouth, kind of like that gum.
2: When's the last cherry you had, Josh?
3: Honestly, it was about 3 weeks ago. It was part of an elimination reintroduction diet I was doing, and I'm not a cherry guy. I don't like real cherries, and I definitely don't like fake cherry flavor.
1: Yeah.
0: Where do you stand on the song, Cherry Pie?
3: Oh, I'm fine with it. Yeah, Warrant.
2: It's on brand for Warrant. Yeah.
3: Okay. Yeah, it's kind of fun.
0: Yeah, I would agree. Coming up, speaking of bands, we have a interesting thing in the world of, I guess, a trademark and the names of things involving the K-pop demon hunters.
2: Our lawyers are involved?
0: Yeah, they're getting involved with that thing.
2: Nice.
0: That was a huge success. Also, coming up in the news, we have squid, possibly jellyfish.
2: Hmm.
0: We have names and some great letters.
2: I guess.
0: On the way.
2: Buddies of mine were up in Vermont, did they say, or up in Connecticut or Eastern, you know, that area.
3: All right.
2: And they, jellyfish are, it's a boom. They've never seen so many jellyfish in their life.
3: Huh.
2: Evidently, whatever's happening has caused a spike in the jellyfish population.
1: Ooh.
2: And they're like, have you ever been stung by jellyfish?
0: I have not.
2: The man of war, whatever it is, you have red stripes on wherever he hits
1: you. No, thanks.
2: Awful, man.
0: I do know that we'll actually have a explanation about the urinating on someone stung by a jellyfish.
1: Right. Yeah, that's
0: old
1: wives' tale.
2: And now, is that bunked or debunked?
0: Debunked.
2: Debunked.
0: But I think we should pass it along.
1: Well, give out misinformation?
0: Yeah, if it involves peeing on somebody, why not?
1: Okay.
0: Have a little fun.
3: I'm a little with Tom. I'm with Tom on this.
2: Any excuse I say to pee on somebody.
0: Sure.
1: Really? You're into
0: why
1: that?
0: Why not?
2: Go ahead and take it. Yeah. Now, Christy asked a good question. I'm into it from a comedic angle.
1: Okay.
2: Yeah.
1: Gotcha.
0: Now, we may have the worst world record we've had in a long time, or at least the dumbest. I'm very excited about
2: that. That's hard
0: to
2: believe. I haven't taken a look at it yet.
0: And we have Italian porn star in the news. But most importantly, we have to be very good today because today is, in fact, National Radio Day.
1: Sure is.
0: So we'll find out what that means.
3: Yeah.
0: And we'll move forward with that. But right now.
3: Good morning.
0: Let's find out about safe and secure in your home. Right, Chick McGee?
2: That's right, with Simply Safe, and they're celebrating their 20th anniversary. 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That's right. Stopping.

0: 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And oh, by the way, just for do me a favor, everyone here in the room a favor, put down the Bob and Tom Show when you get to the part where it asks you, how did you hear about Simply Safe? Right in the Bob and Tom Show there to help us out. Thank you so much. And don't forget, there's no safe like Simply Safe.
1: We'll celebrate National Radio Day by staying on the radio. How about that? Does that sound pretty good?
0: All right,
1: also,
0: absolutely.
1: Survey says, what constitutes cheating in a relationship in today's world?
0: Masturbation, right?
1: With some very unusual.
0: Some people think that's cheating.
1: Well, when we get to the story, we'll get your input. Which apparently,
0: you think you come home and there she is, feet up in the air, going at it. What do you do? You say, "Oh,
2: feet up in the air."
0: Why are you cheating on me?
1: Now I think that would be categorically obvious, I guess. No question about
2: that. If there's a guy with her, but if she's
3: just her, that's not cheating.
2: That's not cheating.
1: No,
0: yes,
1: he's implying that you get home and there's your lady having intimate relations with a stranger or
3: friend.
2: He's saying by herself.
0: With herself.
3: Yeah.
4: But she's thinking of somebody else.
0: And I say that's cheating.
2: That is not cheating.
3: With a stranger, yeah. That's,
1: again, we haven't gotten to this. Was the teaser, you see. And we'll get to this topic later. Right. I can see that you're itching for us to weigh in on your situation.
0: That's all right.
1: But we'll get to that much later.
0: I might masturbate during the story. You don't know.
1: Okay, great. I'll get on my goggles and get back to work over here. These are the O'Reilly Auto Parts Studios. 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
1: Hello indeed. There's Josh Arnold.
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1: Hi. There's Ace Cosby.
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1: Hello. Hello, Tom.
6: Hello, Chick McGee. 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
1: Emails.
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6: I know my dog sure loved my Sleep Number bed.
1: Heck yeah.
2: So do mine.
6: Every night. Now, hello.
2: Yeah.
6: Plopping down. Thank you very much. We were talking about
2: dogs. I literally get this much room on the bed now. That's it.
6: Very little. We were talking about dog names yesterday. Had an extensive set of stories about dog names.
1: Yes, sir.
6: How many dog names are people names?
1: Mm-hmm. And that's the only way to go in my book. None of this Rover, Fido, Barky McBarks a lot or whatever.
6: Yeah, I do. My newest dog, Bernie, little guy, not even 10 pounds yet.
1: But has the vet said he's going to be a good sized boy?
6: The vet told me, she said she'll know in 2 months.
1: Oh.
6: Kind of hard to tell right
2: now. The 5 month mark is what they say, isn't it?
6: Oh, I don't know. She said she'll be able to tell me. So he goes back to the vet on Friday, so we'll find out.
1: Okay.
6: But yeah, Bernie, he's mostly Bernie's mountain dog, ergo the name. But I know that your dogs are named
1: Mrs. Monkey and Josephine.
6: Yeah, there you go.
1: I call her Joey. Yeah,
6: but yeah, a lot of the names were people names. Has anyone gone the reverse? Does anyone have a son named Fido?
2: I hope not.
4: Somebody probably.
1: Absolutely.
2: Yeah, I bet. Fido?
6: Or somebody's Rover.
4: Spot.
1: Or Snoopy?
6: Yeah.
2: Bingo.
6: Can you do that to some poor kid? You know, my son's Bingo and Fido.
1: Well, I can sing him to sleep every night.
6: I hope not.
1: Name.
6: Here's an interesting letter. It's from Don.
1: Hello, Don.
6: He writes, I had lunch with my 83-year-old mother-in-law the other day.
1: Oh, my Lord.
6: She ordered off the children's menu.
1: All right.
6: And then asked for the senior discount.
4: Wow. Yep.
6: What do you think? Anyone?
2: Well, she's thrifty.
6: But I mean,
1: she's a tight. She's
6: first
1: tweaked.
6: Of all, I have been to restaurants where you're not allowed to order off the children's menu.
2: Yeah, and that makes me mad.
6: If you're an adult.
2: I order off the children's menu.
6: Yeah, well, makes sense.
2: Because I don't eat a lot.
6: But it's also sometimes they have things in the children's menu that they don't have in the regular menu that are much more appealing.
1: Are you ready for this story?
4: If I'm a server, though, I'm giving her the senior. Just
2: Yes, of course.
4: You're going to give this 83-year-old woman a hard time.
1: Anything that speeds up her visit.
4: Over 75 cents.
1: I was meeting my soon-to-be in-laws for the very first time. And my mother, it was a coming together of the parents right before the marriage. And we're eating at a very nice place, and my mother refuses to look at a menu and just asks the server, do you have mashed tabbies?
4: Mashed tabbies.
1: Tabbies. And I said, Mom, that's mashed potatoes. Yeah, that's what I said, mashed tabbies. And insisted on a not too much bigger ramekin full of mashed potatoes for her dinner.
2: That was all she ate?
1: Yep.
2: Ooh.
6: This wasn't with the snake people, was it?
1: No, it was with the...
6: Your first in-laws were snake handlers.
1: It was the second marriage that I was really out of place anyway. They reminded me of the Griswolds. Well, they still do, actually.
6: You still in touch with them?
1: Well, they've passed away, but I would be if they were still alive.
6: Well, you've got to find a good medium. And
1: maybe. That's a good thought, Tom.
6: Have a little session. This gets right to that topic, Dear Bob and Tom Show. I do woodworking as a hobby, writes Tim.
2: Hi, Tim.
6: I was recently approached to make a pair of coffins for a couple.
4: Really?
6: I was kind of surprised by the request, but I agreed to make them.
1: Man.
6: The man's

0: wife is a seamstress. She's going to line them herself.
1: Wow.
2: Well.
0: I did lie down to them, but did not close the lid.
1: Okay.
2: Where do you store those?
3: I don't.
0: Well, I've
3: don't,
0: seen. Yeah. We had the story about these caskets that they double as a, what is it? A
2: coffee table?
0: A coffee table.
4: Cradle to grave.
2: Okay.
0: But to me, that's, do you want to be reminded of that every time you sit down and watch TV?
2: No. Well, unless you have a themed home.
1: I do want to be buried in a coffin, not a casket. Is
0: there a distinction?
1: There's six sides to a coffin and four to a casket. So the coffin is the tapered sort of.
4: That's exactly right.
0: Oh. Yeah.
2: So I didn't know that.
4: Coffin is more old school.
1: Yeah. Okay. I think that's cooler.
0: And
1: yeah.
0: Do you want the bell?
1: No, I don't need the bell.
4: You know, that was a big problem. Like the 1800s, 1900s, burying people that weren't dead.
5: Yep.
0: That's where they had the bell, right?
4: That's how you had a remote.
1: Yeah, I'll just separate my head from my body.
2: Why are you going to do that? Are you a vampire?
1: And to pretend to prevent potential future zombieism.
2: Okay.
4: Oh, okay. Yeah. Okay.
1: And they're going to separate my head from my body, and there will be an open viewing.
2: No.
4: But how about this?
5: Of which part?
4: You have the open casket, and you're holding your head in the crook of your arm.
5: I like that.
1: That's exactly what's going to happen.
4: How about that?
1: I had thought of that. Thank you.
4: Yes. There you go. Lovely.
0: Guy that I know.
4: He looks so natural.
0: I'd never seen this, but at a very reputable funeral home, very large facility, they did not. It was a viewing, but he was not in a casket. He was more or less on a table with a sheet up to his kind of shoulders.
1: Oh, okay.
2: Yeah.
0: Really? Have you seen that?
2: Well, I haven't seen it, but he was probably going to be cremated.
0: I don't know. I mean, and this guy was a man of considerable means.
4: Is that a minimalist approach?
2: Maybe.
5: Maybe. I bet.
4: You know, that's the way you're supposed to be buried, in a cotton, a burlap, just throw you in the ground.
0: Yeah. I was kind of wondering how they would move him.
2: Isn't there a gurney? Wasn't it on a gurney?
4: Well, no, you'd wrap
0: it. No, it was kind of on a...
4: Wrap
0: fancy,
4: the ends of the sheet
0: table.
4: Up. And
2: yeah, I'm sure that they
0: see, you bring in six guys. All right, who's got the corners?
1: What's the corners of the,
0: of the sheet?
2: The tablecloth, and they'd pick them up.
4: What do girls play at slumber parties? Light as a
2: feather, and you pick them up with your fingers.
4: What?
2: Yeah, the girl lays down,
1: light
2: and then
1: a feather,
2: everybody
1: stiff
2: gets
1: as a board.
2: Around.
4: Lies
1: as
4: a feather, stiff as a board.
2: Right.
5: You get it like symmetrical.
4: That's right.
0: Slow down. I'm not understanding this at all.
4: That's right. After you get the
1: at a slumber party or a party or something like that, one person lies down.
4: Right.
1: Everybody surrounds that person, mm-hmm. only using their index fingers or a couple fingers on each hand. They go underneath them and they say, light as a feather, stiff as a board, light as a feather. And then they all collectively lift
2: the person up.
1: You think it's sort of a magic thing, but really it's just because there are so many people lifting.
2: Right. Yeah.
5: Oh. It takes a village, yeah.
2: The person laying down has to be stiff as a board. They can't move.
0: I've never played this game.
2: Well, did you ever do a slumber party?
4: And by the way, when I go to a girl's slumber party, I'm always stiff as a board.
2: Yeah.
4: I want you to know.
0: Christy Lee, how'd you get to work?
2: How'd I get to work in my beautiful Tucson hybrid, where the radio worked just fine? Yeah. Thank you very much.
4: Yeah, it does.
2: Yeah, and if you would like to check it out, you can do so at the Hyundai Getaway Sales Event going on now at your local Hyundai dealer. 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
1: Hey, welcome back to the Bob and Tom Show in the O'Reilly Auto Parts Studios at the news desk. It's Christy Lee.
2: Hello.
1: There's Pat Godwin.
3: Hey, chick.
1: Hello. There's Josh Arnold.
4: Hi.
1: Ace Cosby's here.
5: Hello.
1: Coming up later, comedian Jimmy

0: Hubert.
1: All right.
0: Al Jackson and Sexy Time with Allie Breen. Hello, Tom. I've got some letters over here.
2: I do, too. Right. You go first. What do you got?
0: Dear Bob and Tom Show, I think we have covered this topic before, but haven't in a while. This lady's named Kristen, and she lives in Mason, Ohio, which is in the shadow of the Eiffel Tower at Kings Island. I was watching TV last night, and a commercial came on for Kohler. Toilets, faucets, etc.
1: Sure.
0: And they were selling, they're highlighting their solid black toilet.
1: Wow.
0: What are your, everyone in the room, thoughts about a black toilet? Is it an excuse not to clean your toilet?
3: Don't get it.
4: We have one.
3: I had
4: downstairs.
3: One.
0: I've always wanted a black
4: toilet. Yeah, we have a black toilet in the race bathroom.
0: Kristen says,
3: wait a minute. So that's, you know, hang on a second.
1: We don't separate them anymore, Kristen.
4: No, you know what I meant. The 500 racing.
3: Yeah, you mean automobile racing?
4: Yes.
3: Okay.
0: How about the Indy?
3: Boy, that came out wrong.
0: Indy bathroom.
4: Indy bathroom. Yeah,
3: can you imagine? You go to a restaurant. Oh, you go to a restaurant and they have.
4: Stop.
3: Men, women.
1: Sir. Please. It's the door next to it.
0: Kristen goes on to say, Tom.
3: Don't play me. Christy's the one that has the apartheid bathroom.
4: Black
0: toilet gives you an excuse not to clean your toilet. We know what white toilets look like, and they can be disgusting.
1: I'm going to guess with black toilets, water staining issues can be a thing.
4: Yeah, if you have hard water,
1: right.
4: That's definitely a problem.
0: Yeah, a white gunk.
1: Yeah, because I have a black sink, a black kitchen sink.
4: Mm-hmm.
1: And I have a little bit of that.
0: Now, did you put that in or did it come with the house?
1: I had it put in.
0: Nice.
1: Yes.
4: Nice. Is it the shiny or the matte one?
1: It is matte, but it's got some specks.
4: Oh, cool.
1: That kind of shine.
4: Nice.
3: I had a bathroom that was all black tile. My old, don't do that.
1: Was it the water stain issue or the hard water?
3: No, it was just you couldn't see anything.
1: It was just
3: awful.
1: Gotcha.
3: It was a really, I don't know how it happened. It was a terrible idea. I don't know. I turned some designer loose and I mean, it was terrible. The shower was black. Everything was black in
0: there.
3: You couldn't see anything. It was ridiculous. I think that was the smallest bathroom in that house.
1: Showering.
3: So I think they
1: space.
3: Thought that would make it look bigger. It was the dumbest.
0: Oh, if I had a black shower, I'd put the stars on the ceiling and stuff.
4: Oh,
0: I think that'd be cool.
4: Take a
0: bath.
4: That's
3: well, that'd be nice if you were seven.
4: I have a letter.
0: Yes.
1: All right. Well, remember that next time, the next meteor shower that comes by.
0: My tastes tend to run a little naive.
4: Well, juvenile?
0: Yes, Kristen.
3: Is your bed in the shape of a spaceship?
0: No, it's a race car.
1: That'd
4: this
1: be
4: is
1: rad.
4: Kind of on topic.
0: Yeah.
4: Kurt in Marion, Iowa was listening to the podcast and we were talking about cars because we do that a lot. And we were talking about three on the tree and painting your car with a brush. He said, as a teen, my mom ended up with a 1967 Plymouth Valiant.
1: How's that car? Is that a good one? Or is that
0: all right?
4: It was okay.
1: All right.
4: But it was a three on the tree. A
0: buddy of mine in high school had one of these push button transmissions.
4: Oh,
0: great.
4: This one was a three on the tree. Hand painted blue. Here's where the kicker. Bathtub appliques on the hood.
1: No way! Like butterflies and stuff?
0: Man, yes. I haven't seen it, but I bet it's glorious.
4: Can you imagine? They were glow-in-the-dark appliques. They usually don't glow-in-the-dark in the bathtub.
1: You'll see those like VW bugs with the flower appliques.
4: Yeah.
0: You were probably too young, but that bathtub appliques were like
1: grandma
0: everywhere.
1: Had them. And the reason I said butterflies is because my grandma had butterflies.
4: So you wouldn't slip on the tub instead of using a mat.
1: Yeah.
4: I'm sure you never saw those as a kid.
3: I don't even know what you're talking about.
1: They were effective.
3: The painting a car with a brush.
4: Mm-hmm.
3: Flat black. It's funny to me because that's kind of become a thing again. So-called murdered out vehicles that are flat black. Probably not done with a brush, but it just seems that that's kind of come around. Whereas back in the day, it meant, put in some primer on, we'll just paint it flat black.
1: Yeah, it did kind of mean the opposite of what it means now.
3: Now this is, I'm not sure, I think this may be a case of mistaken identity. This is
1: Dear Mad Cal.
0: Right on, Howard.
3: Tyler writes, I'm a few days behind since I've been on my honeymoon.
0: Oh.
3: Well, that's nice.
0: Wow.
3: We don't expect you to listen to our show on your honeymoon. You got things to do.
1: Yeah, my gosh. And does she want you listening?
4: Yeah.
3: I was listening to last week's show on the VIP at the 45 minute 36 second mark.

0: Oh, my.
1: Chick was reintroducing the cast.
0: Yes.
1: And I thought I heard what must have been Tom sneezing.
2: Hmm.
1: I believe that was Josh.
2: Yeah, I have a type of, boy.
0: Allergic to?
2: There were, for a while there, remember, it was like almost every time.
0: Yes.
2: Every morning.
0: Yes.
2: I sneezed at the same time.
0: And it's close.
3: Are you allergic to work?
2: Oh, boy.
0: It's close to Tom's sneeze, but luckily we have Tom's sneeze isolated for all time. And it sounds a little something like this.
2: Whoa.
1: Man. There you go. That's
2: a sneeze. That's a heck of a
1: sneeze. That felt good.
0: A hell of a sneeze.
1: Now, back to a topic we've been talking about quite a bit, which is guitar riffs. We were talking about the great Deep Purple guitar riff the other day, and now people are sending in what they think is the best one.
3: Mm-hmm.
2: So your favorite guitar riffs.
1: But this is a little bit different. My favorite riff is a bass guitar riff.
2: Yes.
1: Writes Jack from Linden, Pennsylvania.
0: Oh.
1: The Talking Heads' Psycho Killer.
2: Oh, sure. That's great. Yeah. That's a great
1: Tina Weymouth.
0: Tina Weymouth, yeah.
3: That is a good one.
0: She's great.
1: Yeah. Now, I've got a one I want to play that I think, I know this was actually used in a rap song later on, or hip-hop, whatever you want to call it.
0: Oh, the Lou Reed thing? What? What did I do?
1: Never listen to this. Don't come in here before the show starts.
0: I just guessed Lou Reed. I didn't know that's what you were doing.
1: Here we go.
0: There, yeah. Is this, it's Can I Kick It or something, right?
2: That's the hip-hop song or something like that, yeah.
0: Yeah.
1: I mean, this defines this song.
4: It's actually two basses.
2: Is that right?
4: Stand up and electric.
0: Did they have an argument about who played first?
4: They did.
0: Okay.
5: Holly came from Miami, FLA. Hitchhiked away across USA.
1: And that, are they playing that version of that still on the radio, or do they? Is that one of those things that got politically corrected out?
2: No, it's still being played.
0: Okay. Tom and I met Lou Reed one night, and we were both shocked at how short he was.
2: Oh, yeah? Little guy?
0: A little guy.
2: Was he kind?
0: We didn't actually really interact with him.
1: It was a live radio concert thing, and they were bringing the acts out one after another, after another, after another.
2: Oh, I got you.
1: So it was one of those things where he said, by the way, this is live on the radio, so you got to be careful what you say. He got on stage and immediately got the F word out there.
0: So, wasn't Bonnie Raitt there that night too?
1: Was
0: that right?
1: Huge, but huge radio thing
2: with a young Michael O'Keefe.
0: Oh, I don't recall if her husband was there or not. Right, I can't recall.
1: No.
2: Yeah, that's a great bass. Great.
1: I think we could. There's a whole new show of great bass riffs.
2: Well, it kind of started when we were talking Strangle.
0: Well, the argument can be made that that's what you like about Smoke on the Water.
2: Yeah. It can be.
3: Right.
0: When the bass comes.
1: When the bass kicks. Mm-hmm. That's a great arrangement, but that riff, that bump, bump, bump, that's...
2: Yeah, that still stands.
1: That's Ritchie Blackmore. That's awesome. Also, another letter, the greatest riff from Black Sabbath, Tony Iommi. It's hard to argue with Iron Man. A bunch of terrific... But Sabbath is all about war pigs.
0: Do you think they just made a conscious decision not to use that for the Iron Man movies? Or did they? And I just missed it.
2: I want to say it is used at the end credits of the first one.
0: Okay. That sounds, that sounds right. Now, that you say that.
1: Yeah, I don't remember.
2: That's a little on the nose. I can see why they might not want to.
1: These are the O'Reilly Auto Parts Studios. 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
2: Huh.
1: One, two, three.
3: Sweet.
1: There's Christy Lee at the news desk.
2: Howdy.
1: Hello, Pat Godwin.
4: Hello, Chick.
1: Hey, Josh Arnold.
5: Hi there.
1: There's Ace Cosby.
6: Hello.
1: Hello. I'm Chick. Hello, Tom.
5: Going through some of the mail here, we were talking about great guitar riffs. We got a letter about great bass riffs, mentioning Psycho Killer, the song by Tina Weymouth. I mentioned Walk on the Wild Side, the Lou Reed classic, with that great Harvey Brooks bass. What was the hip-hop song that used that? You mentioned it.
1: It's called Can I Kick It? Yes, you can. Can I kick it?
2: Have you heard it?
1: Yes, you can.
5: Yeah, I have. Okay. Yeah, there are a lot of classic rock songs that end up getting used
2: sampled.
5: In hip hop. We talked to the great Michael McDonald from the Doobie Brothers, mentioning that when one of his songs was used in a hip hop song, it I guess put his kids through college. So it was very handy in terms of the royalties.
1: Big man crush on Michael McDonald for me.
5: Now, Pat, you have a tribute. We were talking about the Lou Reed song "Walk in the Wild." Mm-hmm. You said you have a tribute to that.
4: I do. Yeah. Tom came from Cleveland, Ohio. Went to FLA to be on the radio. He gained lots of fans but lost some hair. The land is near you know where. He says, hey, Dare, take a walk on the bald side.
1: Oh.
4: Hey, Christy,
2: yeah.
4: Take a walk on the bald side. Josh came from St. Louis, Missouri.
6: Yeah.
4: Started a Bob and Tom, all big and furry. Tom teases him. Josh just stares. Work here a while, you'll lose your hair. Yeah, hey, man. Take a walk on the bald side. Sounds like a sex move, Josh.
6: Yep.
4: Take a walk on the bald side. And the white guys sing. They go,

0: gassy there.
1: I came from Philadelphia, PA. Tom tells the whole wide world I'm in AA. It's anonymous. I tell him stop. He says I'm drunk right now and thin on top. I said, hey, dear Tom, shut up above the ball side. That's not for air, Tom. Take a walk on the ball side.
2: Oh.
1: And the white guys sing. They go, do, do, do, do, do, do, do, do, do, do, look at my hair. Do, do, do,

0: where you get it. Another example that would be buck naked.
1: Yeah, or butt naked.
0: Or
1: right,
0: butt
1: right.
0: naked.
1: I think buck is the, mm-hmm. the correct.
0: Yeah.
2: And bald face lie is correct.
1: Yeah, yeah, interesting.
0: Mm. Bald, like no hair.
2: Yeah, that's what it says here.
0: We've got a news story coming up about British slang.
1: Ooh, like tallywhacker.
0: And gob, the B, gob smacked. Smack,
3: sure.
4: Gob smacked.
3: I love that.
4: Mm-hmm. Bumbershoot.
0: You know what gob smacked means?
4: You're yes. shocked. You're shocked by something.
0: By, but yeah. you know what a gob is?
1: Your face.
3: Your mouth, right?
4: Yeah, shut your gob. Your gob. Yeah. Yeah,
0: it means you get punched in the face.
4: Oh, okay.
0: But I'd been hearing god with a D, god smacked.
4: Well, that's a group.
1: Because of the band?
0: People are saying that a lot. Oh, there's a band called Godsmack?
2: Oh, yeah.
1: Not yes. no ED. Godsmack.
4: Godsmack.
1: Yeah. yeah.
0: Oh, maybe that's where the confusion started.
2: Maybe.
0: Well, now, Chick, you're a big British fan.
4: I am.
0: British television. You've got BritBox, et cetera, et cetera.
4: Love it.
0: Do you want to run a couple of these by the Chickster?
4: Acorn. Yep.
2: The new survey reveals British slang that Americans secretly love. Cheers. Is the Britishism Cheers. That Americans love best.
0: I Cheers. Use that all the time.
1: Yeah, nothing secret about that.
2: Yeah, brilliant and cheeky also made the top three words we most likely are to hear in a British accent.
0: I don't hear cheeky very often.
4: I don't hear cheeky.
1: You don't hear it often.
4: I don't hear brilliant that often, but it's brilliant is we would say, oh, that's cool, man. Brilliant. That's what they say.
2: Knickers in a twist?
0: Never. No one says that.
4: No.
2: No?
1: It's Yes. No.
2: Jolly 20?
0: Never.
1: That I'm not even familiar with.
4: You know, Jolly 20.
2: Yeah.
4: I don't know what that means.
2: I don't either.
0: Yeah, this I don't buy anything in this survey.
4: We say, did you have any luck? And British people say, any joy.
2: Oh.
4: Do you have any joy?
2: Hmm. This is one bloke. We've all heard that.
4: Oh, yeah.
2: Yes. Right.
3: Bloody well right.
2: Bloody well right.
1: As in correct. Well, that's right. Yeah.
2: Dodgy.
1: Or as in...
4: Dodgy?
1: Oh, I love dodgy. Yeah. That's sus.
4: Yeah. yes, it yes. is. Yeah, sus.
2: Gobsmacked, as we mm-hmm. talked about.
1: And Jolly 20 typically refers to a festive or cheerful celebration involving 20 people or items.
2: Oh.
4: Oh.
1: So, yeah, I went to specific. A kite festival. There were Jolly 20 kites or something. You know what I mean?
4: They call a garage sale a jumble.
2: Oh.
4: Jumble sale.
0: But again, the ones of these that are commonly used...
4: Yeah,
0: very few.
1: Unless it's a TikTok thing that we're not
2: right.
1: privy to.
2: Posh is number 10, by the way.
4: Privy seems like an English.
1: Yeah, yes.
4: They use that for bathroom.
2: Mm-hmm.
0: Is wanker on there?
2: No.
0: Okay. Hmm. I would think that would be pretty much up there.
1: It's funny that bloody never took off here, really.
0: Mm-mm. No.
4: Nope.
0: And it's yeah. over there, it's serious business.
4: Really?
1: Yeah, nice. Yeah, it can yeah. really mean something. But they can say it on TV, but it's still
0: interesting. Do you ever use wanker, Christy?
2: Not very often, yeah. no.
0: Yeah,
2: but that's a real bad word in England, right? Worse than the F word?
0: No.
2: Oh.
3: Bugger is bad over
2: bugger?
3: There. You can say bugger here. You say it over there on the radio or anywhere, okay. in trouble, yeah. Hmm.
0: No kidding. Really?
3: Yep.
2: I bugger. Knew there was one.
3: Bugger.
2: Yeah.
0: okay.
1: Bollocks. That one didn't catch on here,
0: nope.
1: really.
3: Oh, that's balls, right?
1: right.
4: Plimsolls for tennis shoes?
2: That's a great band.
0: That's a band.
2: Right? I love the Plimsolls.
4: And they say trainers for tennis yeah. shoes, too.
0: Oh, instead of sneakers?
4: You got a new pair of trainers, yeah.
0: We were talking yesterday about this, and this story coming out of Penn State, mm-hmm. in which a bunch of people have been busted in a huge cocaine ring, including a recent graduate and a student there right now.
2: Yeah.
0: But apparently a couple of the frat houses are being accused of being in on the thing and actually having the pledges...
2: cut and bag cocaine.
0: Divvy up the cocaine.
2: Part of the deal.
0: But I mentioned that I just envision these guys trying to pledge the frat down in the basement just in their underwear, because I mentioned that there's a movie in which you see these women just in sort of bras and panties, and as Josh pointed out, not in a sexy kind of way, just right. ordinary ladies, but they're in bras and panties so they won't steal anything. And I was trying to think of the movie. According to this letter from Ryan, he said, this is a scene from the movie New Jack City.
3: Yep.
4: Huh. Huh.
0: Where the men are wearing just bras and panties and preparing the cocaine.
1: Well, I wonder what movie you were thinking of, though, because you never saw New Jack City.
4: No.
1: Yeah. But as he said yesterday, it's been a handful.
2: Yeah.
1: And
2: yeah.
1: even

0: TV shows. Yeah,
1: yeah. I think Chick thought maybe he was in the movie Blow.
2: Yeah, maybe.
1: I know for sure. I mean, I don't recall seeing New Jack City.
2: I want to say it's been
1: but I remember seeing a movie where the ladies are just in their bras right. and panties, and they're putting cocaine in these small bags, and someone says, why are they not wearing clothes in it so they don't steal it?
2: I want to say it's been in a couple of movies, I think.
1: For you? Right now, the doctors have been busy. They're busy at Brick House Nutrition, working on a way to help you lose some weight. And the idea they've come up with is not an injectable. 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
1: Hey, welcome back to the Bob and Tom Show. We are in the O'Reilly Auto Parts studios. Christy Lee at the news desk.
2: Hello there.
1: Hello there, indeed. There's Pat Godwin.
3: Hey, chick.
1: I think she was talking to you,
3: Pat. Oh, hello, looking right at me.
1: Oh, yeah.
2: That's horny.
1: Josh Arnold.
4: Hi.
1: Pat is horny.
2: Mm-hmm.
1: There's Ace Cosby.
5: Howdy.
1: Howdy do. Hello, Tom. How are you?
6: Doing great over here. Thank you very much. Got all my electronic stuff all sorted out on National Radio Day.
1: Is that right?
6: All right.
2: Were you having trouble?
1: Well, he had something with his phone. I walked in on it, but I immediately got away.
2: You said your alarm didn't go off. I overheard that.
6: My phone, someone tried to call me. Someone had the wrong number and called me three times in the middle of the night.
1: Oh, that was me. I just wanted to call and say, I love you.
6: So that discombobulated everything, and then my alarm didn't go off. And then,
1: what happened to the, they can't call you or text you at certain hours. What happened to that?
3: Oh, the do not disturb feature.
2: Well, put your phone on do not disturb, Tom.
1: I mean, mine's on silent all the time anyway.
2: Yeah, me too.

0: don't know why it happened. But
1: okay.
0: Everything's discombobulated. Computer was off. I'm fine now. Got everything sorted out.
1: You still don't have
0: good to go.
1: You don't have any audio though on your car radio.
0: When I got in my car, there was no audio this morning. I don't know what's going on. So the gremlins are everywhere.
2: The electronic gods aren't on your side.
0: But I think I've got it sorted out. Let's move forward here. But it is National Radio Day.
3: All right.
0: So, what do they suggest one does? Is there
2: what do I do with that?
0: Like protocols? What do you do to celebrate?
2: I should buy all of us lunch today.
1: You take a DJ,
2: to lunch?
1: To lunch. Or better yet, dinner.
2: The day recognizes the invention of the radio and celebrates the news, information, music, and stories that get carried across the airwaves every day.
1: Oh, that's right. Guglielmo Marconi with the googly eyes.
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3: Yes.
2: Giving special recognition to your favorite on-air personalities.
1: Hi.
2: And how do we like to be recognized? It comes in the form of...
1: dollars.
2: Thank you, Chick.
1: Yes.
0: There's the printed out version of this story. It shows someone holding up a radio, apparently from Beach Blanket Bingo.
2: Oh, yeah. Rather the old transistor.
0: Old transistor radio.
1: Everything old is new again.
3: I like those Bluetooth speakers you can get that look like things like that.
2: Yeah, I do too.
3: Yeah, those are fun. Nobody in this ever affiliated with this show is included. Why don't we name our favorite all-time DJs?
1: Oh.
3: Huh.
1: Mm. Okay. I've got
3: mine is a guy named Radio Rich Dalton out of St. Louis, Missouri. He made me want to get involved in radio.
1: No kidding.
3: Radio Rich, thank you for all you do.
2: Mine was Roger W. Morgan, but there were a lot of Roger W. Morgans over the years. This one happened to be Dave O'Donnell, who lived right across the street from me when I was a kid.
1: Well, how many great radio names do you have?
2: I know.
1: Dave O'Donnell's a great...
2: I love Dave O'Donnell. I wish I could find his family because I love the kids. We grew up together, kind of.
3: Wow.
2: And he took me to my first radio station when I was 12 years old, and I got to see, you know, the 45s with all the markings on them for the, you know, the cue times, and right. It was so cool. I thought, this is awesome.
0: Really? That's why you went into radio?
2: Yeah, one of the big reasons.
0: Patty G, growing up in near Pennsylvania's, I guess near Philadelphia.
4: In Wilkes-Barre, it was the Woodman on the local AM, actually.
1: The Woodman?
4: Yeah, he called himself the Woodman. He was great. And then in Philadelphia, it was the late, great Pierre Robert when I first got there in my early 20s.
3: Nice.
1: Yeah.
4: Then I got a chance to work with him. He's the greatest.
0: Now, Chick McGee, you're an old radio dude. What's your...
1: John Rickards Landecker.
2: Yeah.
0: We've spoken to him.
1: Yeah, he's been in here. He came in for my birthday.
2: It was awesome. Great.
1: I had to go up on a mountain in West Virginia when I worked down there and listen to WLS, and he'd do boogie check every night. Every night.
0: Now, explain the boogie check.
1: Yeah, it was just taking calls from listeners, and he would just have fun.
0: But when I heard,
3: could they check in with where they were boogieing?
0: Yeah.
1: Yeah. And he would, hi, John. And he would go, John's not here, and hang up. It was just fun stuff like that. Yeah.
0: Yeah. I remember, the boogie check where they would say where they were, what they were doing.
1: And Rickards truly is his middle name.
0: Yeah. Ace, your favorite?
5: Around here, Bruce Munson. And after that, I got into radio, Jim Ladd.
0: Jim Ladd.
4: Jim Ladd. Yes.
2: Jim Ladd. Was he the laugh-in dude?
5: No.
0: KLOS. Jim Ladd was a rock DJ in L.A.
3: Nice.
2: Who was the guy that did the laugh-in that held his ear?
4: Oh,
3: right.
1: Gary Owens.
2: Yeah.
0: Yeah. For me as a kid, it was your leader, Big Jack.
1: Big Jack. I've never heard
2: your
1: of Big Jack.
2: Your what?
0: He'd go, your leader.
3: Oh, I love it. Love that.
0: This is your leader, Big Jack.
4: I like that.
1: And were you happy to be a follower?
0: Oh, yeah.
1: Yeah.
0: And he talked like he knew the Beatles.
2: Oh,
0: you know, one of those guys.
1: Yeah. Oh, yeah.
0: And of course, I would later on learn total scam. if anything, you might have been shuffled into a room for 10 seconds for a photo op.
3: That's awesome.
1: It's I, Yolita.
3: Who's our favorite? Currently,
0: Earl Bailey.
3: Earl Bailey is unbelievable. Yeah. And one of my current favorites, too, is a guy named Grant Random. He's really good and funny.
0: Now, this, once again, is National Radio Day.
3: Yeah, celebrate. Yeah.
0: So it's, I understand, making its debut was the top 40 holidays.
1: Will
0: coming in at number 40, I doubt it.
1: Will Christmas be number one again?
2: The first commercial radio station began broadcasting on this date, August 20th, 1920.
3: Do we know where?
1: It was KDKA in Pittsburgh. Well, I thought. Wow. Maybe. I don't know.
0: No, they say Mark.

0: Marconi and a couple of other guys, Tesla and somebody else invented.
1: Yeah, Heinrich
0: radio.
1: Hertz.
2: Hertz.
3: Yeah. As in like H-E-R-T-Z?
1: Yep. Mm-hmm.
3: Wow.
1: Yeah.
0: But there wouldn't be radio if it weren't for Edison, though. And this technically, in my mind, is the first broadcast ever.
2: Oh, okay.
4: First words I spoke in the original corner. Mary had a tight little
3: pony. No, you old.
4: And everywhere that Mary went, I would get a beat up at.
3: All right. Comedy lesson 101. You have to play the original one first.
0: Oh, that's not the real one.
3: And then you have to go back and say, you know, that was the second recording.
2: Don't you ruin this.
3: I'm trying to better it.
0: Okay. Jason, you're going to have to find the original.
2: Any excuse to play that. I'm on board.
0: Anyway, it's National Radio Day, soon to be supplanted by National Video Day, which will be taking over. Now, I believe we were going to... go to the sports page.
2: Yes, Dallas Wings from the WNBA, Dallas Wings guard Azzi Fudd is set for season-ending surgery on a sore knee, sidelined this year's number one overall pick for the past five games.
0: Usual name.
1: Yeah, very.
2: Azzi, A-Z-Z-I, Fudd.
0: Cool name.
2: F-U-D-D. The team says Fudd will have arthroscopic surgery on her right knee next week in Connecticut. That's where she started, of course, for the Huskies at UConn. And the number one choice last year, Fudd was eased into the lineup as a rookie, coming off the bench for the first six games, scored 24 points in that sixth game, and then became a full-time starter.
0: So, can I get off topic or back to the other one just a second?
2: Go right ahead.
0: You were talking about your early interest in Radio Chick, and I think both you and Christy really wanted to be in radio even when you were kids.
2: Yes. Mm-hmm.
0: You were really into it early on. Did you ever build that little kit?
1: Oh,
0: where you would make a little
1: Radio
0: crystal
1: Shack
0: radio.
2: I always saw it as a Heath kit.
1: Heath kit. That's right. Did not.
2: And it had a little transistor you could tune. And I think I didn't have a soldering set. The Builder radio kit I had was spring-loaded connections that you ran the wires to.
0: But
2: I built a radio. Yeah.
0: Absolutely. Yeah. My friend Johnny Augsburger built one.
1: Did he?
0: Yeah. Yeah, but his dad was an electrical engineer, so he had all the cool stuff.
2: It had a little teeny tiny speaker.
0: Yeah, but it was fun.
2: It was fun. Yes.
0: But that kind of reminded me of something that was mentioned yesterday, which was there was always the kid at the science fair that made the light bulb that went off. Remember with the potato?
1: With the potato, yeah.
0: Which was kind of cool because yesterday National Potato Day, we had quite the discussion about that. Got a really kind of a sincere, nice letter about that.
2: Really?
0: From Beaumont, Texas. David writes, you were talking about it being National Potato Day. We always had potatoes on the table every meal. When I was older, I asked my dad about it. He said that when he was growing up in Arkansas, times were tough and they were poor. And that's all they had to eat. So he always insisted on some kind of potato on the table to remind him about how it was when he was a kid and that he was grateful to be able to provide his family with more than he had had.
1: Oh.
0: What a sweet letter.
3: Yeah, it's great. Aww. Yeah.
0: Thanks, David. That's really great.
3: That's the goal, isn't it?
0: And I think we decided the best potatoes. We couldn't come up with a conclusion, I guess.
1: Love them all.
3: Well, I like that everybody has a different favorite. Yeah.
0: These are the O'Reilly Auto Parts Studios, and this is the Bob and Tom Show.
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2: Hello, Chick McGee.
1: There's the one, the only, Pat Godwin.
3: Hey, Chick.
1: Hey, there's Josh Arnold.
4: Hi.
1: Hello, there's Ace Cosby.
5: Hello.
1: Hello. And Tom, we have a special guest. Been a while.
6: Room's gotten a lot more handsome.
1: Yeah.
6: Look at that. Look at that guy over there. That's comedian Jimmy Schubert.
3: Hey, good
6: one
3: morning.
6: One of our favorites. Haven't seen you for a while, Jimmy.
3: Yeah, it's been a minute.
6: Jimmy's got a new project up and running. It is a comedy album.
3: Yeah.
6: It's called Clown Shoes. Now, before we get to that, I want to do a quick around the horn here. Growing up, there was an era in which we all had a favorite vinyl comedy record. Did you have one? Did you have an album you played over? It might have been a cassette back in the day that you played over and over and over.
4: Steve Martin, Wild and Crazy Guy.
6: Yeah, classic. A classic. Christy?
2: I did not.
6: Really?
2: No.
6: Maybe it was a guy thing.
2: Like more of a guy thing.
6: But... I grew up with, I had Alan Sherman, My Son, the Folk Singer.
4: Was that all music, or did he have any spoken word?
6: It was like, Hello Mudda, Hello Fada.
4: Sure.
6: And,
7: Went the Wrong Way, Old St. Louis was on there. That was funny.
6: A lot of really silly parodies of like Green Sleeves.
4: So all songs.
2: He would do stand, did he do pure stand-up?
6: I don't know.
2: Oh.
6: I never saw it. I was a kid.
2: Okay.
6: But I played that record over and over and over. Then when I got a little hipper, in high school, it was Fire Sign Theater. I would play them. I knew two guys that had memorized every Fire Sign Theater album, and the two of them could recite them stem to stern.
2: Yeah, that's a guy thing for sure.
6: Pat, did you ever have a record you played over and over?
7: George Carlin, Class Clown.
6: Yeah, classic.
3: Yeah, mine was Jimmy Durante, believe it or not. My parents had the Jimmy Durante. Good night, Miss Calabash. And I used to put it on. I used to imitate it. Yeah, but it was an old, I wrote the book of the year. I wrote the book of the month. I wrote the book of the week.
6: That is just perfect, because that sounds kind of like you.
3: Yeah, but that was, I remember listening to that when I was little. I didn't even know, but I would just get put on a hat and I would imitate him in the mirror. And, and after that it was Carlin and,
4: Have Ron. You ever had to, what's that Durante song where he's playing the piano? He's like, have you ever had to choose or something like that?
1: Oh,
4: it's a
1: wow.
4: classic. That's a little Jimmy Schubert doing some Jimmy Durante.
3: Yeah.
6: Now, Chick, did you have a record you played over and over?
1: It had to be Bill Cosby, one of those.
6: Oh, why is there air?
1: And my brother, Russell, who I slept with
6: or
1: something
6: those
1: like that.
6: Those were great.
1: Yeah, I love it. Yeah.
6: Ace, did you have a record?
8: My stepfather had a Richard Pryor collection. And
7: oh, yeah.
8: One of them was about being crazy or something.
6: Oh, yeah. Yeah, we can't really even say the title.
2: Yeah.
6: And that discussion ends right there.
4: Okay, were you allowed to listen to them, or did you have to secretly...
8: I would hear him play it, and I would...
4: Oh, okay, yeah.
8: Around.
4: Yeah.
6: But I bring it up because Jimmy Schubert has a new comedy album.
3: Yeah, it's my fifth album, believe it or not, because I grew up listening. You grow up listening to comedy albums, but it's so funny that, I'm really proud of it. We did it in Phoenix at the House of Comedy out there, so... I still like putting together a theme of an album and coming up with a theme for a show and putting it together. And
6: the title is Clown Shoes.
3: Well, it comes from a line I said, like getting through a,

0: a day in the life of currently, it's like walking through a minefield in clown shoes. You know what I mean? What am I gonna do? I mispronounced your pronouns. You're just trying to navigate this world of crazy we live in with these people. You know, it's just that last time I checked, it was number 7 on the iTunes chart. So I was very happy about that.
1: I like that analogy. Getting through life these days, a minefield in clown shoes, and there's a cover of you looking crazy wearing very large shoes.
0: Mm-hmm. Yeah, very good, large clown shoes.
1: Well, that's cool.
0: It's a minefield.
1: Yeah. We'll get to that in just a second. We'll find out what's going on with Mr. Schubert's life. But we have Chick McGee at the sports desk. Is that correct?
2: And
3: stupid that means, world record.
2: Where did I put it? A woman from the United Arab Emirates has broken the Guinness World Record for the most words written on a sticky note.
4: Wow, all right.
1: Do we have a picture of this thing?
2: Her name is Pushpajyoti Ravi Kumar.
1: But she didn't get that on a sticky note.
2: She managed...
1: That is a mouthful.
2: She managed to squeeze a total of 150 unique English words onto one note.
4: You know, it's funny. There's so much room left. Yeah. She could really cram words on if she wanted
1: to. So this is just about tiny writing.
2: Yes, teeny tiny writing.
1: Which reminds me, I have a complaint.
5: You don't like that either?
2: It's too small?
1: No, that's fine.
2: Okay.
1: They say people who write very, very small are very bright for some reason. I don't know if that's true. Have you noticed, I pride myself on doing my own laundry. Thank you.
2: You have a system.
5: Oh, I know where you're going with this.
2: You have a system.
1: You have to read the labels on clothing.
5: Mm-hmm.
1: Yeah. And they're getting...
5: They're impossible.
1: They're getting smaller and smaller and smaller. And I've got really good vision.
0: Yeah.
1: But, I mean, you need a magnifying glass to read some of this stuff.
0: Yeah, those are receipts at restaurants now. The printing is so small.
5: And do you know what all those symbols mean?
2: Oh, yeah. Yeah.
5: Right?
2: It's like a spraying water with an X through it.
5: There's an iron.
4: Yeah. I still live like a 22-year-old. That means nothing.
2: Yeah.
5: You just
4: laundry
5: throw it all
4: is
5: in.
4: Laundry. Okay. I just, yeah.
1: but some of this stuff, you know, this is a certain kind of linen. You have to cold wash it for less than 3 minutes, hang it upside down.
5: God.
1: You have to wash it inside out while reciting Greek poetry.
4: That's I get rid of that shirt.
5: Yeah.
1: No, I love wearing linen. That's my new thing.
5: Is it? You never wear it in here.
1: When it's incredibly hot.
2: Cut quite a figure in that linen too, mister. Let me tell you something.
1: It breathes, but you gotta hand wash it inside out and then iron it.
4: Oh, that sucks.
0: And it gets wrinkly
1: It wrinkles
5: does.
1: Immediately.
0: Yeah, you take it out, it's a perfect. You put it on, it's wrinkled.
1: Yeah, you get in the car and drive somewhere, you look awful. Yeah.
5: You can wash that on delicate and cold water. It'll be fine.
1: But the printing has become, it's as small as anything anywhere.
2: Do you right now in your home have Woolite?
1: Yeah, of course.
2: Of course!
4: Wow!
1: I pride myself on being the
2: laundress?
1: The most heterosexual laundry expert out there.
5: Okay. Really?
1: Right now, if you were go to my house, the main closet by the front door, there are two pairs of jeans hanging upside down, inside out, drying.
0: That's very specific.
5: Why don't you dry them in the dryer?
1: Because you're not supposed to.
2: Now,
1: are these
2: jeans, have they been altered at a tailor's?
1: Yeah, you got to have the right length.
2: You got to have the right length.
6: They come in the right length.
2: So 32 length, 33 length, 34.
0: That's why they're hanging upside down, inside out, because if you dry them, they shrink. Then you got floods.
1: Yes.
5: Yeah.
0: That's right.
5: Well, if you would have bought the... Never mind. I've met a couple that I think will take you to the task on that.
4: My goal in life is to never worry about clothes.
5: They've gotten to where they bought a special washer and dryer because the current washers now apparently don't spin out all of the soap that you put in your clothes, so that's why your towels don't get real soft.
4: I have no time to be concerned with
2: that. Wait a minute. But look at Tom's face.
6: I know. Just lit up.
2: He's fascinated by what Chrissy's saying.
5: It was an amazing conversation, and now I'm very conscious.
1: And I know there are a lot of problems in the world, and we've perfected a lot of things, but the one thing they have not perfected is the dryer. Nothing is ever completely dry anymore.
5: Yeah, you always have to put on another 20 minutes.
1: You always got to put it back in.
4: I don't.
0: It's just a suggestion.

0: Question.
1: Yeah.
0: You know,
2: I hit very dry and it comes out very dry.
3: Very dry?
2: Yes.
3: That's a good dry.
0: The other day I was in the supermarket. They had a dishwashing detergent, Cascade Complete. It's 12 times tougher than baked on messes. 12 times. I'm going to have, what's the metric for measuring that? Are there 11 failed versions? It got me thinking. You know, Vicks Formula 44D. Was there 43 failed versions of that? And then ABC. Heinz 57, 56. That's why I like A1 steak sauce. They got it right the first time.
4: Bravo. That's,
0: and Coke Zero, they didn't even try. You know? They didn't even try.
1: That's and
4: where's,
1: the best.
4: Where's Chanel number four? Huh? I bet it smelled like poop. Oh, that was Chanel number two. We're hanging out with great comedian Jimmy Schubert. Jimmy Schubert makes me laugh just in normal conversation. Jimmy's got a new project out there. It is entitled Clown Shoes. And this is available everywhere?
0: Yeah, available everywhere. iTunes, $9.99. You get the whole album and just put it on and sit down and listen and laugh. I mean, how many things in life are that easy? You know what I mean?
4: That's awesome. We're going to find out what's going on with Jimmy's personal life. We'll do a deep dive and see what's happening. From the O'Reilly Auto Parts Studios, this is the Bob and Tom Show.
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1: Hey, welcome back to the Bob and Tom Show. We're in the O'Reilly Auto Parts Studios. Christy Lee at the news desk.
2: Missed a meeting.
3: What just happened?
1: There's Pat Godwin at the music desk.
4: Ooh.
1: Yeah, there's Josh Arnold.
5: Hi there.
1: The Ace Cosby.
6: Hello.
1: I'm Chick McGee. And Tom, we have a special guest.
3: Very handsome man. That is comedian Jimmy Schubert, veteran stand-up comedian and a terrific stand-up. One of my very favorites. And he's got a new album out there. It is entitled Clown Shoes.
1: And he is a good-looking guy, but maybe you should... A very funny guy instead of a very handsome man. You see my point.
3: I guess I could do that.
1: Okay.
4: Yeah, and I can't help but that I'm a product of superior genetic breeding. I mean, I have nothing to do with it.
1: Exactly.
4: My mom and dad got together, and this is what happened.
5: In fact, it's been a bit of a curse, hasn't it?
4: Comedy is a curse. Oh, what's this guy's problem, huh? How bad is his life? Look at him.
3: Now, in this room right now.
1: Look at him.
3: In this room, let me see. 1, 2, 3, 4, 5. Four handsome men.
7: Wait a minute.
3: There are five guys in here, so wait a minute. Look around.
2: There's six guys in here,
3: there
2: Mr.
3: Are?
2: Math.
3: 1, 2, 3, 4. Sorry, there are six guys in here. I forgot to count myself.
1: Once again, when you're on the air, you can't really do anything. How does that explain your career? I'll explain to our guest,
3: Jimmy Schubert. I can't talk and think at the same
4: time.
3: There's
4: five handsome men and one guy who looks like he got hit in the head with a bag of nickels.
7: You make the call.
4: It's up to you.
3: What I was trying to do was plug Jimmy's album, which is entitled Clown Shoes.
1: A very handsome man, in parentheses.
3: You got all your hair. You're a man of a certain age.
4: I've lost a lot of weight. I was on that, been doing that paleo.
1: I've been doing the dinosaur.
4: Eat food that's the humans eat millions and millions of years ago. So I get up. I have a Flintstones chewable and a bowl of Fruity Pebbles.
3: Very healthy. That sounds delicious. Now we're going to talk with Jimmy in a matter of moments. We have a couple of things to get out of the way in the world of news with Christy Lee. What's happening over there?
2: Well, do you want to talk about what constitutes cheating?
1: Yes.
2: A new survey from Talker Research asked 2,000 Americans about what they thought was cheating in a relationship.
1: I'd be happy to share my theory.
2: The research revealed that getting physical with someone other than your partner is just the tip of the iceberg when it comes to ways to cheat.
1: Nope. That's not right.
2: What's right?
1: Any orgasm not with your partner is cheating.
5: Okay, so that's the Chick McGee definition.
1: Anything.
5: Of cheating.
1: That's right.
2: Okay.
5: Wet dreams?
1: Yep.
5: Yeah,
1: cheating.
5: Oh, yeah.
7: Cheating.
1: You cheating bastard, you.
4: Wow.
2: Top acts that count as cheating according to the survey.
1: Oh, this will be hot. Yeah.
2: Keeping an ongoing flirtatious text conversation with someone.
5: Okay.
3: All right. Okay.
4: I'll go with that.
5: Yeah. I'm a cheater.
2: Talking with one person late into the night while hiding it from your partner.
5: Boy, I mean, that does...
2: So that is bad.
5: Boy. Yeah.
4: Even if it's your peptide dealer?
5: Yeah, you got to get that BPC 157.
4: I got to get the TP 500. Okay? Come on, Spanish Eddie, make the hurt go away.
5: Spanish Eddie.
4: I need some Mott C. I need some SS30.

0: pay. Pull the other leg. It plays Jingle Bells. Just to look. Just to see what's happening.
1: Now, wait a second. What if you're researching material?
2: Well, that's
1: good. If I want to make jokes about Tinder, I got to know what Tinder's all about.
2: You can get away with that, that's but not everyone's good. A comedian.
1: I cannot get away with that.
3: I've never been on the app, so I don't know. Wouldn't that be really odd? They have your picture, right?
2: Yeah.
3: So wouldn't that be pretty? Wouldn't someone eventually go, "Hey, by the way, I was on Bumble, whatever, and I saw Christie's picture. What's going on?"
2: That has happened to quite a few of my friends.
1: That's the hot risk. Uh-huh. I mean, the risk.
2: Uh-huh. Hey, your boyfriend just swiped right on me or whatever.
1: Yeah. Well, jeez. Yeah. Can you imagine?
0: He just swiped right. He got chlamydia on his thumb. So I don't know. He's probably going to come up with a story about it. I'm just giving you a heads up.
3: Now, Jimmy, are you a single man?
0: I am.
3: You've been single pretty much the whole time, right?
0: Yeah.
3: Were you ever married?
0: No, I was in a couple long-term relationships, and at this point now, it's what's the point? I mean, you get a sky cap to help you with all the emotional baggage a lot of people bring. let's get these games started. I'd rather I'm living the life of a monk now. I'm good. I've seen enough. I've done enough. I just can't wrap my mind around it anymore. I'm just working on working on Jimmy Schubert.
1: Well, I think some congratulations is in order. Yeah. You've made it.
0: Yeah, well, I don't, it's a bad deal, really. Get married. Lose half your stuff. Have your heart ripped out of your butt and fed to you like a cheeseburger. Yeah, try it. It's fun. Everybody's doing it. Go ahead. Here, lose half your stuff.
3: Maybe you're not married material.
0: Yeah, maybe I'm not.
3: I'm just saying.
0: No, you know why.
3: I think we can take a vote in the room. What do you think? You stay single, don't ruin anybody else's life.
0: Oh, okay.
3: Put it that way.
0: Yeah, that's exactly right.
3: What else? These are, once again, this is considered cheating by some people in the survey.
2: Keeping someone in your phone under a fake name.
3: Oh, again, if it's not your peptide dealer.
0: Yeah. If it's even if it's Pizza Hut, it's still cheap.
2: I have somebody in my phone under a fake name, but it's a famous person. I didn't want somebody to get their phone, get my phone and find it.
1: Oh, yeah. Mon Jellencamp?
2: Yeah.
3: Yeah. No.
4: Monty, what's going on?
3: I have a question. I'd like to bring this discussion to a halt.
2: Okay.
3: What's your policy on deceased people in your phone?
2: I still have them.
4: Mm. Yeah.
1: I deleted three last week.
2: Yeah, I should delete, but I can't.
4: No.
3: Now, I have a question. I'm going somewhere with this.
0: Okay.
3: Is it okay to pre-delete if they're not dead, but you want them to be?
2: You can block them first.
4: You can do anything you want. Yeah. Your phone numbers.
3: Are you with me on this, Chick?
4: Yes.
3: Now, how many people would you like to delete right now that are unfortunately still alive?
0: Well, know what I do?
4: I've deleted them.
0: I do Hangman. They call me. They annoy me. I take one letter off their name. Do it again. One more letter. I'm going to hangman him. That's it. Who's calling? I have no idea. He's gone. Block. That's it.
1: And it's generous. You gave them chances.
0: I gave you five chances, Bruce. I gave you five chances, Bruce. Now you're out.
3: Bruce. Jimmy Schubert is our guest. Jimmy's new project is an album, a good old-fashioned comedy album. It's called Clown Shoes. We're going to talk with Jimmy. Coming up some more, because I'm tearing up. I'm laughing so hard. Jimmy Schubert is one of the great stand-ups out there. We'll find out where he's going to be live and in person soon. But right now, we're going to check on the home.
4: That's right.
3: Is it safe over your place?
4: Sure is. 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And oh, by the way, please, when you order, write The Bob and Tom Show in the How Did You Hear About Simply Safe space on the survey. We would appreciate it. That really helps us out. So don't forget. There's no safe like Simply Safe.
3: Kind of a trip down memory lane. Before we were

0: talking to the Simply Safe folks. Chick McGee walked in here one Monday and he goes, you know what I did over the weekend? I installed a security system. I did it myself.
1: Yeah. I sure did.
0: And it would be years later we'd hook up with Simply Safe. But yeah, we're big fans. We got it right here, like he said. Mm-hmm. It's great. Please tell them that we sent you. And 60% off. I just did some math over. That's more than half.
2: Yeah
1: sure
0: you
1: is.
0: You guys think I can't do math because I counted five guys in this room and there were six.
1: Think about it.
0: God, I didn't even notice that. How did I do that?
2: It's okay.
0: 1, 2, 3, 4. There are six.
2: Yeah.
0: You know what I do know? There's only one lady in here. That's Christy Lee.
2: Thank you.
0: Very much. Well, and I was being kind.
2: What do you mean you're being kind?
3: He thinks calling one of us a lady would be the worst insult.
2: Oh, I see.
0: Coming up, we're going to hang out with Jimmy Schubert. We're having a great time. We are in the O'Reilly Auto Parts studios. 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
1: Hey, welcome back to the Bob and Tom Show. We're in the O'Reilly Auto Parts Studios. There's Christy Lee at the news desk.
2: Hi.
1: Pat Godwin is in the studio. There's Josh Arnold.
3: Hi there.
1: There's Ace Cosby. Hello, Tom. We have a special guest in the house.
4: Yeah, I don't know what happens. Like Super Bowl halftime, suddenly every bathroom in this building was full. Pat, did you have to go down to the other building?
5: Oh, I did. My clothes fit better now. Thank you.
3: Oh, jeez. Last thing I heard him say is, I hope that toilet could take a punch, and then he left.
4: That's the voice of comedian Jimmy Schubert. He is one of my very favorites. Jimmy's got a new project out there. It is a collection of comedy. We used to call them albums. It's called Clown Shoes. And if you go to jimmyschubert.com, you can see a nice photograph of the cover. And the essence of it, as he pointed out, is living life these days is like walking through a minefield wearing clown shoes. You can click right there and grab that record right now. And you can also find out where Jimmy's going to be live and in person. You're in Boca this weekend. Is that right? Am I getting
3: that? Yeah. You know, it's funny. Last time I was there, I was, I was getting a bag of assorted bagels for my friend, you know.
1: Huh.
3: You know, gave me a couple egg, couple plain, couple poppy, couple sesame, couple cinnamon raisin. I say to the guy, I said, let me get him a couple of those everything bagels. And the guy just took them, and he threw them in the bag with the other bagels. And I said, what are you doing? I don't even work at a bagel store. You don't do that. You have to isolate. I might as well just bought a bag of everything bagels. The everything bagel likes to force itself on the other bagels. It's like the Harvey Weinstein of bagels. It's an obnoxious bagel. If the everything bagel was a kid, we could send home from school with a note every day. He says, everything doesn't play well with the other bagels. It's like the Jehovah's Witness of bagels. It's obnoxious. You accept onion and garlic as your Lord and Savior? No, get out of here. You know, I just want to meet the guy who invented the everything bagel. What were you? I want a bagel that tastes like everything. Okay, settle down. Settle down. Some of us have a more refined palate. I like a cinnamon raisin toasted golden brown with the Irish carrot. You go in for that nice cinnamon raisin bite and all the onion and garlic for the everything bagel. It's hanging out on a bun. That's horrible. Going down on an unannounced pre-op transaction. You know what I'm saying? Good enough to get you angry enough to put something in a...
4: I can't believe I completely agree. I
3: know some people like the everything bagel.
4: Yeah, I live in a household with my girls like the everything bagel, and it ruins my bagel.
3: Well, you know what the thing is? I guess the everything bagel is just a plain bagel that identifies as everything. It's part of the LGBAGELTQ community. That was a joke for people who could spell.
4: I love that. Jimmy Schubert is our guest. The album is called Clown Shoes. We were in the middle of a news story about what defines cheating based on a survey of a few thousand people. And what have we got? What are
2: deleting messages so your partner won't see them.
4: Deleting messages.
2: Off your phone,
4: text messages,
2: yeah.
4: Okay.
2: Keeping in touch with an ex without telling your partner.
4: Right.
2: Secretly meeting someone one-on-one.
4: Well, yeah, I think that. Yeah. Here's, yeah.
1: Having intercourse with someone not your partner.
3: Yeah, that's what I was just going to say.
1: That might be cheating.
3: Getting caught inside of somebody else. You know, it's like, what are you doing? I'm not cheating. Don't believe me. I'm like, it's crazy.
2: Having a secret friendship your partner doesn't know about.
6: Well,
2: I mean,
6: why would somebody do that?
2: I don't know.
6: Do you guys, let's say your wife or your husband just hates your best friend, and then you secretly have lunch with them so you don't have to hear them complain about it.
2: Yeah. Yeah.
6: That's not cheating, though.
1: Tom, what's that like? Do you have any best friends of yours that don't really fit into the couple dynamic?
2: Pat.
5: Yeah, me probably.
1: Oh, you think?
6: Well, Tom, have you ever had lunch with Pat but told your wife that you had lunch with Jeff Hoskin?
1: Yeah. Anybody but Pat.
6: No. Right.
4: No, I would say something like, yeah, I had lunch with maybe Jason and Pat and Jeff.

0: And when she, when you tell her that, does she go, Pat,
1: Trouble, Mr. Trouble?
2: No? You didn't let him get near one of the lamps and knock it over.
0: That's right.
3: No. A lot of people getting caught with the, because the Apple thing, so they get, the kids got the iPad out, and the messages, the text message goes to the dad's phone, is also showing up on the iPad.
1: Oh, that's happened, yeah.
3: And little Timmy's playing a little game. Mommy, what's this? Oh, my God. You know, just...
4: Fantasy messaging, such as discussing what if we were single to someone. Well, yeah. I mean,
5: you consider that cheating?
4: That's flirtatious. I think that goes with.
5: Yeah. I mean, nobody would like to see that on their partner's phone.
4: Oh my gosh, no.
3: Well, yeah, but people also have played that game. Like, if you were, well, if you would, if I had an opportunity, I would.
4: Brad Pitt, free pass.
3: Pass. A Brad Pitt or a Ben Affleck.
4: Right.
3: And then you say, "What about you?" And you say two of her best friends.
5: Oh yeah,
3: that'll cause some problems.
2: Yeah. Yeah.
4: Sending heart emojis, inside jokes to someone in a romantic way.
2: Well, this is, yeah, the heart emoji, people do that all the time.
4: But you don't mean it like.
2: Yeah.
0: No, I don't see you, Tom, sending a lot
2: of
0: heart.
2: I do the thumbs up.
0: Oh, so she might say, I love you, and you give her a thumbs up?
2: No, I meant it.
5: That would be amazing.
0: That would be unbelievable.
3: Yeah, all right.
2: I meant if say, Mr. Godwin were to text me something about a concert event we might be able to attend, I would go, hey, that sounds good, thumbs up. I'm not going to give him a heart.
5: But some people do give hearts.
2: Yeah.
4: Girls like do it a lot to other girls. I send heart emojis all the time to my friends. My girlfriends.
2: I recently sent out a photograph of my new puppy. And I got a lot of heart emojis from various people.
4: Because I love the dog.
2: Yeah.
5: Well,
2: yeah.
5: I sent you the eggplant and the water drops.
2: Yeah.
5: That was a hot dog.
2: That was weird.
0: And the jar of peanut butter. Yeah.
4: And then having a close friend's Instagram list that doesn't include their current partner. I don't even know what that means.
5: Either do I. Is that a feature on Instagram you can
4: apparently
5: have a list?
4: Yeah. Apparently it is.
5: All right.
3: I'm thinking about running a reverse OnlyFans account.
5: Oh, really?
3: Yeah, sending people a pic of a certain anatomy apart and then charge them $19.95 to get me to stop. You want me to stop? It's $19.95 a month. Please, stop. Here's your $19.95 a month. Doing pretty well.
2: To me, the most exciting part of this article about what constitutes cheating, they asked people to very specifically write down what they thought might be cheating. Some of these are pretty funny.
5: Oh.
2: You want to do them?
4: You mean, this says micro cheating, where the people would walk away from a relationship.
5: Okay.
4: Okay, Tom, I'm surprised you want me to do this because, let's see.
0: Oh, gosh.
4: Chewing cereal too loudly.
3: Oh, boy.
5: Uh-oh. Wait. So this isn't cheating. I would leave a relationship.
4: People would end things with a partner.
0: These are a deal breaker.
4: Deal breaker.
3: All right. I got news for you. That's number one on my list.
1: That's a big one.
4: You cannot eat with Tom.
0: Yeah, no, you'd have to break up with Tom.
4: Yeah,
5: so you don't buy women a lot of taffy.
3: No.
1: A lot of milk.
3: I used to saltwater taffy.
0: Wasn't that a... at some point in our country, that like a gift? The guy would get a girl some saltwater taffy.
5: Right. I think like back in the day, like if you were in Coney Island.
2: But don't you love that at the fair, and they have that...
0: Yes.
2: That weird machine that
0: pulls it and
2: it winds it.
3: Yeah, you can watch it being made.
4: Yeah.
5: There used to be men. Men used to have to do that. Can you imagine?
0: I get the feeling if you give her a saltwater taffy, you'd also call her doll. Here's saltwater taffy, doll. Yeah.
5: I could go without taffy for the rest of my life. I don't need it.
4: I don't need it either. Sticks to your teeth, not
3: Yeah, but pull out your fillings.
5: No, thanks. You like it, Tom?
2: I know.
5: Yeah, it's not No.
2: There used to be Bonomo's Turkish taffy. Remember that? And it was this hard. You'd have to slam it down.
4: The banana flavor.
0: Name brand. You'd hit it on the counter and it'd break up in little pieces. Yeah, I remember that.
2: Wow. And by the way, I'll weigh in the same thing. Peanut brittle. No. I never need to eat it again.
4: Well, I like peanut brittle.
1: Oh, I love that.
4: Me too.
0: I like it better than taffy.
4: Especially homemade peanut brittle, yeah.
2: How about, do you think a woman named Taffy, can you take a woman named Taffy seriously?
0: Absolutely.
2: Maybe
0: not a Supreme Court justice.
2: To weigh in on the latest in our nuclear arsenal. We have Taffy Bronson here. Now, Taffy, do we have enough of these weapons to...
5: Have they updated the snake in a can gag from peanut brittle to something like Pringles
4: I think they do have a Pringles one.
5: That way, because you're not going to fool anyone by handing...

0: peanut brittle.
1: Yeah.
2: That's far too good a joke to just go
3: right.
2: By the way.
3: Yeah, like the update the joke.
4: Yeah.
3: Like the whoopee cushion. It's you make it up there, fill it with gravy. and then you got an updated version of the whoopee cushion, right?
5: Right now, let's check in with Christy Lee and tell Jimmy about how you got to
2: Thursday,
5: work today.
2: Thursday, Friday, Monday, Hyundai.
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2: Present.
1: Huh. There's Pat Godwin.
3: Hello.
1: Hello. There's Josh Arnold.
4: Hi there.
1: Hello, Ace Cosby.
5: Howdy.
1: There he is. I'm Chick. And hello, Tom. We've got a super special guest in the studio.
4: Great comedian in the studio with us. He is Jimmy Schubert. Jimmy's new project, it's a comedy album. It's called Clown Shoes. Jimmy, it's always great to see you. And I urge anyone, if they have a chance to see you live and in person, or to grab the new album, Clown Shoes, you go to jimmyschubert.com. Mm. Now, we were talking about this survey about things that are breaking up. Deal breakers?
2: Yeah, deal breakers. We call it the ick sometimes.
4: Dear Bob and Tom Show.
1: That's right. It's the ick, Tom. Remember that?
4: Yeah. Bad tippers are a big one for me.
5: I bet.
4: Then it says right up there with, and this is an interesting one, people who don't return the shopping cart to the corral at the grocery store.
2: Yeah, that drives me crazy.
4: I'm a fanatic about that.
2: Me too.
4: I always return the cart.
2: Me too.
6: I once dated a girl. She didn't have a silverware divider in her drawer. It was just strewn about.
5: No, that's
6: a red flag.
2: Yes.
6: Yeah. I went to her apartment. Giant flag of China. It's a huge red flag. I said, I'm out.
5: That is a big red flag.
6: Big red flag.
5: That's a big red flag.
6: Huge. She was a commie. Anyway, I'm out.

0: Hardcore.
1: Do you remember the story about I rented a house in Harbor Springs once?
2: Were spoons or something?
1: And I got into this argument with my brother. I said, it's unbelievable. But, it was a friend of ours. I said, this lady has more than 100 spoons in the drawer.
0: And you were irritated by that?
1: I was, and then my brother, he thought I was exaggerating. Well, so to prove my point, and I still have the photograph. Uh-huh. You know those things where you go 1, 2, 3, 4, then you do a 5 to cross?
3: Yeah.
1: I made it with spoons. Proving that she had more than 100 spoons in one floor.
3: Tom, it's a beautiful day. Come to the beach with us.
1: Nope.
0: Counting spoons.
1: I am proving myself right because you know I hate being wrong.
2: Right.
1: I need to see a doctor.
2: Did you
1: about
2: put
1: this.
2: Them on a table? Or what?
1: Yes. Yeah? We put them on the table.
3: That's funny.
1: My sister Jen, who's my witness, if she's
0: my
1: listening.
0: My God, man.
4: In one drawer.
1: One drawer.
3: 100 spoons, you one fork, one knife.
1: Yeah. You were at the house, Pat.
4: That was that time?
1: Yeah.
4: Wow.
1: Remember that great house
4: with
1: the tree growing right through the porch?
4: I remember.
1: Awesome place. Too many spoons. I don't know.
2: Do you line your knives up?
0: Was there an explanation for the number of spoons, or it just happened?
3: She loved soup and heroin.
2: Yeah.
0: That's the only explanation.
3: There you go.
1: But yeah, not returning the shopping cart would really bug me. Littering. I'm out.
2: Oh, God. Who litters anymore?
1: I was walking my dog yesterday, and some a-hole drove by and heaved his Burger King out the window.
2: Well, they were throwing it at you.
0: Yeah.
1: Hey.
0: I got to think he wasn't littering.
3: Jake, you confessed last week or the week before that there was a time.
0: In the 70s and late 70s, 80s, I was throwing everything out of the car. It was awful.
3: Just to see the Indian cry.
0: And I also
3: remember the commercial.
0: I would never return the shopping cart.
2: Really?
0: Early on.
3: Where would you keep it?
0: And I would never tip. I was a horrible person. I'm not like now.
3: Wow.
2: You're a wonderful person.
3: So the shopping cart, you'd load your car and just leave it right there.
0: Just leave it there. Because my mom told me, there's people who get paid. You're hurting that man's job. Let him do it.
1: Really?
3: Wow. That's true. It's like self-checkout. It's like self-checkout. You're putting somebody out of a job.
0: That's exactly right.
3: I don't even know the code for a blueberry. I'm not checking myself out. Like I'm supposed to know the 4-digit code for fruit. Like I'm supposed to just, I'll be over there, because I memorize all the codes for all the fruit. I got the ADHD. I'll be sitting over there like fruit, rain, man. Lemons, 1310. 13 for lemons. 13 peaches, in seal, 442-76. 276.
2: I learned something. I didn't know that those codes were universal. I thought they were.
3: Tom knows the one for bananas.
2: Yeah, I thought they were for one.
4: I just had to do that yesterday with the bananas.
3: Jimmy, do you know bananas?
5: I do not know bananas.
3: Yeah, Tom's.
1: We had a joke about the banana checkout code.
5: Mm-hmm. Is that right?
1: But no, it differs.
0: Did you hear the comedian? Is that right?
5: Oh, it's great. I love the detail. I love the detail.
1: And it differs if you get the organic bananas.
2: Well, that's true.
5: That's a 4-digit code as opposed to a 5-digit code.
1: But you don't want to get the organic banana. You don't need them.
2: Because
3: anything where you don't eat the skin.
1: Well, you don't eat the skin.
3: Typically.
1: Right.
3: Yeah, they say.
2: That's what they say. Yeah,
1: the banana code.
2: I still go with the organic.
1: Now, here's a serious question about this topic. Is joining OnlyFans, is that breakup material?
0: You mean being a content provider?
1: No. If you're a guy and you join some woman's OnlyFans
2: page. That to me would be cheating.
3: That's got to go. Yeah, that's got to go relationship.
2: Some people will consider
3: it the same as porn.
0: Right.
3: Others might consider it as a more intimate version.
5: Yeah, that's true. I would say put that on the list.
2: Yeah.
1: Have you ever been on the OnlyFans?
5: No, absolutely not. I'm not. There's just some things I don't. Like, I just vote with my wallet, I vote with my feet. I'm not getting, that's silliness, you know? One, like paying for my grocery bags. I got to pay 10 cents for the bag in California, all right? I said, why do I got to pay 10 cents all of a sudden? You know, she goes, because the dolphin got one stuck in his blowhole. but I didn't do it. What are you busting my chops for? It's not even really much of a deterrent. I mean, let's say I was going to do some nefarious things with those plastic bags. You think the dime would stop me? Here's $2. Give me 20 bags. Keep the groceries. Give me the bags. Go right to the beach. Put on a scuba mask and some swim fins. Swim out with the bags and just start jamming them into a dolphin's blowhole. Take that, Flipper. People are freaking out. These are my bags. I'll pay for them. I'll do whatever I want with the bags. I mean, you're going to charge me for the bag, and we're not even going to talk about the length of the receipt. Look at the receipt you're giving me. That's a lot of paper. What is it, a copy of Apple's

0: terms and conditions? I mean, I'm going to have to take origami class to fold that thing up properly and fit it in my pocket. It's 5.5 feet of receipt. You know, I could use it as a rhythm in my rhythmic gymnastics presentation with Pista. Or a dolphin every time I see a plastic bag float by. It's my rhythm. It's my receipt. I mean, because you charge me for the bag, but the receipt's fine. It's 23 feet of receipt. I could use it. I stick it in my vertical blind for that one bad blind. There we go. That's perfect. That'll block out the sun.
1: Jimmy Schubert is our guest. The new album is Clown Shoes. By the way, I didn't know you. I just checked on something.
0: Yeah.
1: Because I did know that Bananas 4011.
2: Right.
1: But use organic bananas. It's 94011. I didn't know that. You were right.
3: Do you think 9 is organic? Is ever that's the,
2: must
3: did they
2: be
3: just
2: the
3: put
2: number.
3: A 9 in front of all oh. the colors?
0: Yeah, yeah, that's right. I think 9, the number 9 signifies that it is organic.
3: Ah. Huh.
1: Wow. Yeah,
0: but I'm still not doing it. I like. I'm not putting somebody out of a job. I like dealing with the board cashier. I see it 3 times a week. I like putting a smile on her face. I liked it when she asked me if I had any coupons, which I don't because I'm not a housewife from 1978. Who's got time to sit at home all day and clip coupons? Maybe you should pick up a part-time job and save yourself the 17 cents on the 6 containers of yogurt and the bowl of mushrooms, the can of mushroom soup.
1: Jimmy, did you, when you were a kid... Did you ever have the green stamp thing where your mom had that book?
4: S&H green stamp.
0: My grandmother did.
1: And you had to take a sponge and wet them down and put them in the book.
2: Yep.
1: And then eventually after
2: you could get a toaster.
1: 3 years. 3 years, yeah, you could get a toaster.
0: Yeah, exactly.
2: Well, they had a store, remember?
4: Well, and they always
2: the green
4: like...
2: stamp store, and you'd go in the store and you could pick out what you wanted.
0: I remember that because I go to my grandmother's house. Yeah. But just go to the post office. I mean, have you seen the size of the stamps, for God's sake? I got dehydrated trying to lick this thing. I mean, sure, it's a beautiful California vista. I'm just trying to pay my gas bill. It's covered half the envelope, you know.
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0: 96.3 XKE Fort Wayne's classic rock. Tom Petty, a great way to start here today. We've got Pink Floyd, we got Black Sabbath, and a rock block for you here in just a couple. And also, I've got a pair of tickets coming up, $10.50 for the American Elton John. Okay? And we'll do that in just a few.
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0: 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Paul Rogers and Bad Company. On the way, we do have Supertramp. Got some Queen for you as well. And also, it's our 10.50 ticket giveaway with a pair of tickets for the American Elton. This is coming up Saturday, November 28th at the Clyde Theater. 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
7: Well, I tell you what, right now it's time to give away some tickets. We've got the American Elton Saturday, November 28th, the Clyde Theater. He was featured on America's Got Talent. It's spot on vocals, spectacular costumes. That's a huge part of the show. And all the hits. I got your tickets right now for the first caller that can identify this Elton tune. All right? Can you name this Elton tune? And I will give you a clue. I believe very strongly this is the longest song that Elton ever recorded. All right? Good luck.

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2: Good morning, Doc. 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
0: I feel good. Today is an excellent day, and I'm all revved up because this Saturday going to see Tedeschi Trucks Band.
2: Nice.
0: Yeah. Nice. Very nice. All right. Very cool. Can you identify that Elton John tune?
2: Would that be Funeral for a Friend?
0: That is correct. Funeral for a Friend, I believe, and in parentheses, Love Lies Bleeding. All right, very cool. Well, you're going to be rocking at the Clyde Theater on Saturday, November 28th. Who's rocking
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0: 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Michael Stipe and R.E.M. On the way, Brian Adams, also Offspring and the Romantics, and a rock block here. In just a couple, the Classic Rock Cafe begins at noon today. And on the cafe, we will have a pair of tickets to see George Thorogood rock the Honeywell.
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0: 96.3 XKE, Fort Wayne's classic rock, Aerosmith coming up. We got some Zep for you. Also, we're going to open up the Classic Rock Cafe. And we got some Leopard on the way as well. And tickets for George Thorogood. He's coming to the Honey.
1: Chloe, put your helmet on.
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1: Had my share of the blue. Well, it was back in 1953. A Swanson salesman named Jerry Thomas saw that the company had 260 tons of frozen turkey left over after Thanksgiving. Now, it was sitting in 10 refrigerated railroad cars. The train's refrigeration only worked when the cars were moving. So the Swanson company had the trains travel back and forth between Nebraska, their headquarters, and the East Coast until their executives figured out what to do. They had no idea what to do, and then they decided, well, let's try this. Let's get some cornbread, some sweet potatoes, serve them along with slices of turkey in aluminum trays designed to be heated in ovens. And so began the TV dinner. Today, we celebrate the birthday of the lead vocalist of Def Leppard, Joe Elliott.

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96.3 XKE Fort Wayne's classic rock, the Chili Peppers. Scar Tissue. On the way, we do have some Kiss, got some Neil Young as well. And more of Joe Elliott with Def Leppard. That'll be our in-concert dessert. And today is Joe Elliott's birthday, lead vocalist of Def Leppard. Hey, right now it's ticket time. I've got George Thorogood and the Destroyers tickets are going to be at the Honeywell Center in Wabash coming up Wednesday, August 26th, which, believe it or not, is next Wednesday already. Man, we're flying through August. And I got your tickets right now. Let's go ahead and do this with a trivia question. George's best-known song was featured in movies such as The Color of Money, Terminator 2, Judgment Day. The movie about the haunted car, Christine. And it was also in Beverly Hills Chihuahua. I'd like to hear George's take on that. But anyway, name that tune that's in all of those movies from George Thorogood.

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0: Can you identify that song of George Thorogood's that was in all of those movies? We're talking Beverly Hills Chihuahua, Christine, Terminator 2, Judgment Day, The Color of Money, and also probably George's best known song.
1: Bad to the Bone.
0: Bad to the Bone is correct. Correct. Have you seen George before?
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0: Oh, good. 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

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And good afternoon. 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Happy birthday to Joe Elliott of Def Leppard today. And I'll bet he's on tour. It's that time of year for that.

0: 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Coming up, we do have rock news around the corner. 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

0: 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Bruce from the River. On the way, ELO and GNR coming up here in a rock block in a couple. And also in rock news, Farm Aid 2026. Music Festival Live will be aired live on Saturday, September 26th from 7 p.m. to 11 p.m. on CNN. And we'll also stream on the CNN app. All right, featuring Willie Nelson and family, Neil Young and the Chrome Hearts, John Mellencamp, Dave Matthews with Tim Reynolds, and Nathaniel Rateliff as well. And also, Neil Young has announced he's going to go out and he's going to do two more gigs. You know, he's taken, like, basically the last year off. He was supposed to be in Europe, and then Neil Young said, you know what? I'm not feeling it. Not going to do it. Sorry, but I don't want to really do Europe right now. So anyway, this is a rare show. He hasn't played with his band, the Chrome Hearts, for about a year. He will at Farm Aid and also at two upcoming gigs, Willie and Neil.
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0: 96.3 XKE, Fort Wayne's Classic Rock, Scatting with Steven Tyler. There, Aerosmith on the way, Autograph and Sublime and a Rock Block here in a couple. Also, the Tin Caps are hosting the Great Lakes Loons with the game every day all the way through Sunday this week. 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

0: 96.3 XKE Fort Wayne's Classic Rock with SRV on the way. We've got Queen, we've got the Cars as well, and tomorrow morning at 10:50, I will have more tickets for you, as we do each day at that time. And the tickets we're giving away tomorrow will be for the American Elton John tribute.
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0: 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Paul Rogers and Bad Company from Straight Shooter from 1975. On the way, Def Leppard. Don't forget Joe Elliott, the lead singer of Def Leppard, is his birthday today. And if you see him, say hi. Tell him we said hi as well. Hey, back on 50-50 Fridays this week. 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

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Hi, it's JJ. It's National Radio Day, so thanks for spending part of your day with us. We appreciate it. We're in the middle of a classic rock block. We got 10 Caps tickets, or I'm going to tell you how you can win them, coming up in about 12 minutes. 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

0: Mellencamp on 96.3 XKE, Fort Wayne's classic rock, and the Tin Caps have games every day this week. We went to on Tuesday night, had a really good time, the doubleheader there, and we're going to get you in for Sunday afternoon's game and get you down on the field to throw one of the opening pitches. All right, they're going to be taking on the Loons every game this week, and Sunday afternoon, I think it's 1:05 is the start time. If you want to register to win a four-pack of tickets and get down on the field to throw an opening pitch for this Sunday's Tin Caps game, then text CAPS, that's C-A-P-S, to 260-478-ROCK, C-A-P-S, to 260-478-ROCK, and go see the Tin Caps. The season wraps up at the end of the month, so we've got about a week and a half left of homestands for you to go check out games with the Tin Caps. 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

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Fort Wayne's classic rock. I saw that there's going to be a Stones tribute in downtown Fort Wayne with our friends at Baker Street Center coming up in a couple of weeks, or about 4 weeks, actually, in mid-September. 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

0: Everybody wants some 96.3 XKE. It's Fort Wayne's classic rock. So David Lee Roth and Alex Van Halen, for the first time in 10 years, sitting in the same room, and actually on the same couch, I guess. They did a TED Talk. I know that sounds bizarre, right? But what happened was Alex was booked to do a TED Talk with this visual artist guy, right? And he basically invited Alex to come and do this TED Talk with him. And then David Lee Roth canceled his tour. And they said, oh, well, Dave's available now. Maybe he would like to come too. And Dave said yes. So it happened already. It was a virtual TED Talk that took place in Fargo, North Dakota. And they say that they're going to release the whole thing on the TED Talk, FedEx TED Talk YouTube channel. I don't believe that's happened yet, but I am very interested to see David Lee Roth on a TED Talk. TED Talk. I don't know. It would just be weird, right? All right, so Zeppelin's going to kick off your next classic rock block, and the 5 o'clock traffic jam is going to rock you home here on your Thursday on 96.3 XKE.
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So we actually have our own bottle of Moët and Chandon here in the studio that was given to us for our 50th birthday by Angie, one of our friends here in the building, works at a sister station across the hall. So thank you, Angie. Maybe someday we'll open that thing up. Until then, we'll have to find ourselves a pretty cabinet to keep it in. Right now, yes, in the middle of a classic rock block on 96.3 XKE.

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0: 96.3 XKE, Fort Wayne's classic rock. You know, it could be said that that song may be part of the reason why Randy Meisner left the band, because he didn't want to sing it live anymore. Even though the live footage that I've ever seen of him doing it, he just nails it, but I get it, because that's got to be a really, really hard song to sing. And I guess it gave him a lot of anxiety and stuff. And so he said he didn't want to do it. And Glenn Frey wasn't too keen on that idea because, you know, it's a very popular song. And they actually got into some backstage fights over that topic. And so maybe that was one of the reasons why Randy bailed. Coming up next, Aerosmith kicks off another classic rock block. So tonight it is NFL preseason action. You can catch the Texans and the Raiders at 8 o'clock on ESPN. Then at 10 o'clock on the NFL Network, it's the LA Chargers and the San Francisco 49ers. Coming up, we'll tell you how to win your Tin Caps tickets for the second-to-last homestand that is happening right now at Parkview Field, with games tonight, tomorrow night, Saturday night, and Sunday afternoon. 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

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It's Four-Way's Classic Rock, and the traffic jam is set to go. Ozzy's going to get us underway and start us on our rock ride home here on your Thursday afternoon. And you only have a few more hours to text the word CAPS, C-A-P-S, the 260-478-ROCK, so you can be in.

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0: 96.3 XKE, Fort Wayne's classic rock on the traffic jam. Hi, it's JJ. So our friends in Woman, which is a fantastic band, if you've never seen them, they are incredible, and it is made up of some fantastic musicians here in town, including Sonny Taylor and Teresa Lyons and more. And anyway, they're putting on another She Rocks the Fort. I think this is the third one that they've done. It's a fundraiser. It helps with a women's shelter, which is super important, and it's going to be taking place in October at Baker Street Center, and we're going to be talking more about this show and giving away tickets and stuff like that as it gets closer, but just be thinking about that coming up in October. Another She Rocks the Fort with Woman, a whole bunch of other bands, and 96.3 XKE, Fort Wayne's classic rock.
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0: 96.3 XKE, Fort Wayne's Classic Rock with Queen on the traffic jam. Hi, it's JJ. Next, another classic rock block. 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

96.3 XKE 408's Classic Rock with Aerosmith. So with the new Rolling Stones album, they did a video that was AI generated and made them basically, you know, young again, right, in their early 20s. And Mick Jagger said that when the AI did this, this rendering, it mistook Ronnie Wood for Jeff Beck. And he said, so like they saw the video and someone's like, wait, that's not Ronnie, that's Jeff Beck. Stupid computer. Stones on 96.3 XKE. 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

0: Joan Jett and the Blackhearts on 96.3 XKE, Fort Wayne's Classic Rock. So every day this week, tonight, tomorrow night, Saturday night, and Sunday afternoon, there are 10 Cavs games down at Parkview Field in downtown Fort Wayne, taking on the Great Lakes Loons. And then the final homestand is going to be next week, all right? So right now we're giving away tickets for Sunday's game, and then we're going to hook up some tickets for next week's games as well. So if you want to get in on 10 Cavs tickets, plus the opportunity to go down onto the field and toss out an opening pitch, then text CAPS, C-A-P-S, to 260-478-ROCK. 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

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Whoa, whoa. 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

0: There's only a couple of weeks left in this year's Fort Wayne Tin Caps season, and they're doing a week-long homestand this week with games every day through Sunday. 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

Yeah, this is Mike from Huntertown. Been listening to you guys since the beginning. I remember when Doc started, the first couple weeks they were commercial free and was playing whole side of albums. And it's amazing, I can't remember my grandkids' names, but I still remember this. 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

Billy Squire at 96.3 XKE, Fort Wayne's Classic Rock. Happy Thursday evening to you. Jason Lee with you here. Thank you for letting me hang out with you. Tons of great stuff coming up this hour. Van Halen off of Diver Down. Got Guns N' Roses from the first one.

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0: 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Jason Lee with you here, taking a short break. We'll be right back in just a few to kick off our next Classic Rock block with Guns N' Roses. So I learned something this week about trash pickup. If you're going to be bagging up grass after you mow, I had to bag up my grass because it was just too long to just sit, leave sit on my yard. It was a lot of grass because of all the rain last week. I ended up with 7 bags of grass. Put them out of my driveway because I'm a good citizen. Apparently, they can only take 3 bags of grass. So I came home from work, and I found 4 bags of grass sitting in my driveway. And I wrote a letter. It's like, hey, they left 4 of my bags sitting in the driveway. They need to come get them. And I got a letter back that says, per city garbage contract, you are allowed up to 3 bags outside the garbage can per week. Okay. And your driver picked up those 3 they were supposed to. Here's the line that really rubs me the wrong way. Do not set out more than 3 per week, or the driver may skip you completely. That last line seems snotty. It seems like it has a lot of attitude in it. So let that be a lesson. If you've got more than 3 bags of grass, throw them in your can. That's where those are. Those 4 that were left in my driveway, they're just sitting in my trash can outside of my garage for the next week. I am not going to have 4 bags of grass rotting in my garage for the next week. So take that, city of Fort Wayne. I win.
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Happy National Radio Day. On this date back in 1920, the first commercial radio station began operation in Detroit. It was at the time known as 8MK. It is now known as WWJ. Here's John Mellencamp speaking of Detroit.

0: The Who, a 96.3 XKE Fort Wayne's classic rock. Jason Lee with you here at the end of a classic rock block. We'll take a short break. We'll be back in less than 5 minutes with Billy Idol from his first one, so stick around for that. Gene Simmons is going to be near the area, Firekeepers Casino in Battle Creek. He'll be there Saturday, September 19th. It's part of our year-long 50th birthday celebration. Tickets are on sale right now. 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The Kistery Song, if you will. Doc's going to play a clip of a Kiss song. You'd be the first to identify it and win Gene Simmons tickets. Again, that's September 19th at Battle Creek. Score your free tickets next week from Doc right here on 96.3 XKE.
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Indiana Tech, go for it. 50 years of classic rock with 96.3